0: Country Nights Live, it's Bev Rainey. I've got Ashley McBride here in the studio. We've been having a wild time already talking about everything, literally, in the universe at this point, and some of it just in our imagination. All right, let's talk about music for just a second. What if we don't? Your brand new single, congratulations, flying up the country charts. Talk to me about that one.
1: Ooh, it's been around a minute, and I couldn't get it captured the way I heard it in my head.
0: Okay.
1: So all these years, it has gotten to sit around and left the live show for a little while, but we would bring it back. We'd try a different way. We just couldn't really land on it. Thanks to John Osborne, I could tell him what I want it to feel like, and he knows exactly what that means. Mm-hmm. I'm like, it's got to have a thing like this here. It has to make you feel like you want to run around the room when you hear it, like you want to sing it at karaoke. Like your friends might make fun of you because you love the song so much. And he was like, no, I know how to do that. So we captured it. And being able to come to country radio with it, I was like, this song, I looked at my team at Q Prime and said, this song is a smash. This song slays. And they were like, all right, yeah, I think we should try it. We should go to country radio with it.
0: So you've had a few songs that you've kind of had in your back pocket for a while and then put them out later. What makes you finally decide to release something?
1: I don't want to put things in a place they don't belong in.
0: Okay.
1: Right? I don't want to have to wear somebody else's britches. And neither do
0: these
1: songs.
0: Good advice for life, by the way.
1: Right? Like, always wear your own pants. So I don't want to try to put a song in a spot just because I want it out there, that doesn't mean it goes along with the narrative for whatever this record is. Mm-hmm. And it was that way for Rattlesnake, and it was that way for Creosote and Water in the River. So being able to go, maybe not on this record, maybe not on that record. Thankfully, I don't think a song has to be new for it to be the right song to go on a record.
0: That's
1: so
0: exactly
1: for this one, for this record, we started with Rattlesnake. I'm Hell or High Whiskey. This song is on the record. Now, how does the record shape up around that?
0: So you based everything off of that pivot point.
1: Yeah, I basically crossed my arms and stomped my feet and said, Rattlesnake and What If We Don't and Water in the River are on this record. Fight me. Nobody wanted to fight me.
0: I bet nobody wanted to fight
1: you. No, everybody was like, okay, fine. Let's start the record there.
0: And you knew what order you wanted those in and you placed everything around that?
1: No, I knew that I wanted them to be all in the same sentence, but I had no idea what order the words were going to go in.
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17: A better life with Dr. Sanjay Gupta.
18: Eating a healthy diet is not only good for you physically, it can also keep your brain sharp as you age. According to a new study out of China, people who most closely followed the MIND diet slowed aging in key structures inside their brains by more than 2 years. The MIND diet is a combination of the Mediterranean diet, which we talk a lot about, and the DASH diet, which stands for Dietary Approaches to Stop Hypertension. All three of these diets are similar, but the MIND diet puts more of an emphasis on berries, beans, leafy green vegetables, fish, poultry, whole grains, olive oil, and nuts. You're not going to eat foods with a lot of saturated fat. We're talking cheese, butter, red meat, or anything fried. You really don't have to eat like this 100% of the time. That's the key. Just do the best that you can. I'm Dr. Sanjay Gupta, helping you live a better life.
19: He's got ties. He's got socks. 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Pop gets to pick. 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
23: Hello, Langley in the studio with us. It is wild in here. We got cats and dogs and the whole thing. You get your dogs from the pound?
24: So animals have just always been such a big, big part of my life, and I've always wanted to
23: 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Did you grow up on a farm at all?
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24: 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I played a lot of I'm not kidding you. I'd crawl up to the top of our barn and put my headphones on and have my little CD player strapped to my pants, whatever I was wearing.
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25: 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Oh, she's out singing to the cows again.
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25: miss
24: live,
25: those
24: when
25: days.
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So if you see a Sonic commercial and you're like, oh my goodness, Bailey Zimmerman. Yeah, he is their latest ambassador and he is super excited about it. Kind of like Walker Hayes doing the Applebee's thing. I love it. Here's Bailey Zimmerman, Chevy Silverado.

0: CMA Fest is wild and crazy here in Nashville, y'all. Everybody's here. Keith Urban, Shaboozy, hundreds of artists, including this guy, Blake Shelton. It's Let Him In Anyway.
1: Ain't it?

Ashley McBride's hanging with us on Country Nights Live tonight, and we're going to be chatting with her coming up after this song about her vinyl collection. It's a big one, too, I think. We'll find out. Corey Kent's coming on the show soon. Here he is with Coe Wetzel. It's Rocky Mountain Low.

0: Her latest album out is called Wild, and we're about to have a wild conversation with Ashley McBride.
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0: The creative process doesn't matter how you get to where you're going. There's so many different paths to take. Sounds like you guys really work well as a team together and you're on the same mindset.
2: Definitely. And I listened to the record this morning, top to bottom.
0: Yeah.
2: Without analyzing anything, without being, oh, I loved that part when Caleb played this. Just listen to it as though I've never heard this record. And it was very exciting to get to the end of it and go, we nailed that track listing. We nailed it. There's no holes in it.
0: Do you want people to start at the top of the album and work their way through in order?
2: For as long as we are still able to make albums that start with track one, I believe an album should be listened to starting with track one. And if there's something you need to skip, of course your heart will tell you that and you're welcome to do that. But you should start with track one.
0: Do you still collect vinyl?
2: Absolutely.
0: Yeah? What's your favorite player?
2: It's a huge record player, and it's got, like, all the things. Sonos and Bluetooth and blah, blah, blah. The one I had grown up also had an 8-track player,
0: yes,
2: which I thought was really cool. And I just ordered, they reissued the very first Guy Clark record. So I did not have that on vinyl. So I just ordered that one the other day.
0: How many albums do you think you have at this point?
2: So many. It's enough that I keep having to be like, what's in that shelf? Does that really need to be there? Or could I start moving records into that space? They're in the record player. They're next to the record player. They're in crates. They're on a shelf where you're in a box. You know, we're just like, do we have to put canned goods in the pantry or can we put records in here?
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12: For the 9th year in a row, Finland has been named the happiest country in the world. That's according to the World Happiness Report put out every year by the Wellbeing Research Center at the University of Oxford in the UK. two other Nordic nations, Iceland and Denmark, came in at numbers 2 and 3. Now, having spent quite a bit of time in these countries over my 2.5 decades as a journalist, I can tell you that this is not at all that surprising. There's an entirely different way of thinking in these countries. We before me, you might say. In other words, the mentality is less adversarial and much more, we're all in this together. One other interesting thing that came up was that no matter where someone lived, the more time they spent on social media, the less happy they were. Want to smile? It's simple. Put your phone away for a bit. I'm Dr. Sanjay Gupta, helping you live a better life.
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16: 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All right, and calibrating

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4: Hello, Langley in the studio with us. It is loud in here. We got cats and dogs and the whole thing. You get your dogs from the pound?
5: So animals have just always been such a big, big part of my life, and I've always wanted to.
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5: Yeah.
4: You did?
5: Yeah, I did.
4: Cattle?
5: That was really my first audience, honestly. I played a lot of I'm not kidding you. I'd crawl up to the top of our barn and put my headphones on and have my little CD player strapped to my pants, whatever I was wearing.
4: Yeah,
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5: And just get up there, and 200 head of cattle kind of looks like 200 head of people if you squint real good.
6: Where's Ella? Oh, she's out singing to the cows again.
4: There she is.
5: Yeah. Well, that was the time. It's like, go outside and don't come back in until we say, you know.
6: Yes,
5: when you
6: I miss
5: live,
6: those
5: when you
6: days.
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Kenny Chesney is going to be heading back to Vegas and back to the Sphere. An incredible show. 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

0: She's the queen of sharp storytelling and sharp conversation, too. 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
0: Let's talk about Eric Church for just a second.
2: Sure.
0: Okay, so I'm a huge Church fan. I love seeing you up on stage with him. You guys blend so well together.
2: I love it. I love being on stage with him. I love sharing any space with Eric and his band and Joanna. They're just incredible.
0: When did you first meet him?
2: I'm trying to think. The very first time I shook his hand, it was about an hour before I sang with him for the first time in Chicago, when I'd been invited to see the show. Yeah. And that was the day I shook his hand. And they had already kind of told me, hey, Eric wants you to sing tonight and wants you to do Bible in a 44 with him. And I was like, And then when I met him, he was like, hey, nice to officially shake your hand. We'll be seeing together in just a little bit. And I was like, okay.
0: Okay.
2: But he's such, and we talked at that time, there was an intermission in the show, and he said, just come to my room during intermission and we'll talk through how we're going to do it. And at this time, I've never played in an arena. I've never used in-ear monitors. Had I even signed with Warner yet? If I had, it was just where I was about to. So all of these things were new. Plus the stage at that time looked like a skate park to me. It was so many angles and everything. Everything about that was disorienting. And that is, what would I call that? It's like the most fun being scared you can be.
0: Is it kind of a blackout moment where you just go up there, do it, and then you hope you remember the experience later?
2: Yeah, that happens a lot, actually.
0: Really?
2: Yeah, and that one was like that, where you kind of get off stage. I'm nervous after a show.
0: Oh, okay.
2: Sometimes I'm nervous before, depending on what the situation is. But afterward, I have to like grab my knees and be like, how did that go? How long was I out?
0: Yeah, that's how I feel about dating.
2: I just black out the whole time.
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21: 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You just wanted to test the system?
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21: All right, hold on. Let's get the approval test meter. All right, and calibrating. All right, we're good. Everything's good. Everything functions.
20: Nice.
21: I don't know, just go with it, man.
22: Bubba literally just pressed the button. Said, okay, yeah, we're good. All right, come on back. Yeah, you're good. Come on. Yeah, you're good. Yeah, keep going.
23: Okay, looks like everything is where it needs to be.
22: Yeah.
23: On the count of three, give me the tone. One more time. One, two, three.
22: All right. Yes. All right, sir. Thank you.
20: Thanks. Awesome.
22: All right.
20: Oh, nice. Nice.
21: All right, brother. You have a good one.
20: Thank you.
21: Take care. Bye-bye.
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32: Heart disease is still the leading cause of death here in the United States and around the world. But what if there was something you could do earlier in life to reduce the odds of becoming a statistic? Well, here in the United States, tens of millions of adults already take a statin to lower their cholesterol. But new guidance put out by the American College of Cardiology and the American Heart Association now emphasize that treating high cholesterol sooner could significantly reduce a person's lifetime risk of heart attack or stroke. How early are we talking? In your 30s, believe it or not. Of course, you need to talk to your doctor about whether statins are right for you, but you should know that the evidence is really starting to stack up that shows the earlier you get a jump on reducing lifelong exposure to plaque-causing lipids and lipoproteins, the better the odds are going to be for you. Make sure you get your cholesterol checked. That's the first step. I'm Dr. Sanjay Gupta, helping you live a better life.
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1: 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Just play the game one way. You hit a ball in the gap, run. 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

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You know, every time I'm scrolling through Facebook Marketplace, I think to myself, I don't have a problem with this. Chase Matthew, he's on it more than me. Here's Holding It Down.

Country Nights Live with Ashley McBride hanging with us tonight. We're going to talk to her about her favorite song on her new album, Wild, coming up in two songs. Right now, Luke Holmes in Days Like These.

0: tattoos, truth, killer vocals, and you never know what we're going to end up discussing. Ashley McBride's on the show.
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0: Okay, so Wild, love, love, love that you've got a whole new album out. I want to know what your favorite song on that album is. It is Wild?
2: Wild. I don't know. It's really, really hard because this morning, Hand-Me-Downs, it goes back and forth between Hand-Me-Downs and Wild.
0: Okay.
2: Hand-Me-Downs is brutal and it's in the top three songs I've ever written for me. I had no idea it was going to ever end up on a record because I loved it so much. And usually those are the ones that people are like, nah. They're like, I don't think it belongs on the record. So it's tough this morning. I think what Wild did to me in the process of creating this record makes it still my favorite track.
0: Explain Wild if nobody's ever heard the song and you're introducing it.
2: Imagine you're in your floor as a child and you're dreaming up what you're going to be like when you grow up. And you've got your eyes closed. And then when you open your eyes, you're looking in the mirror and the reflection is you all grown up. And that version of you is singing this song to the younger version of you.
0: What's the best advice that you would give to your younger self right now?
2: Oh, I would just say it's okay, kiddo. I'd just be like, it's okay. Like, you're scared a lot. It's okay. You're worried a lot. You're mad a lot. It's okay. Like, it keeps getting cooler, and you kind of always have big feelings, and it's okay.
0: Especially adolescence. That's a rough period.
2: It's so tough. My therapist just has a wonderful time with adolescent me. Parts work is so cool, and it's so hard, and it's so worth it.
0: You need to just make snuffleupagus the safe word with your therapist, I think.
2: Yeah. Okay. Yeah.
0: Yeah.
2: Got it. No problem.
0: When you just want them to stop talking, let's not go there. Just go, Snuffleupagus!
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12: Hello Langley in the studio with us. It is wild in here. We got cats and dogs and the whole thing. You get your dogs from the pound?
13: So animals have just always been such a big part of my life, and I've always wanted to.
12: Did you grow up on a farm at all?
13: Yeah.
12: You did?
13: Yeah, I did.
12: Cattle?
13: That was really my first audience, honestly. I played a lot of I'm not kidding you. I'd crawl up to the top of our barn and put my headphones on and have my little CD player strapped to my pants, whatever I was wearing.
12: Yeah,
13: that's awesome. And just get up there, and 200 head of cattle kind of looks like 200 head of people if you went real good.
14: Where's Ella? Oh, she's out singing to the cows again.
12: There she is.
13: Yeah. Well, that was the time. It's like, go outside and don't come back in until we say, you know.
14: Yes,
13: when
14: I
13: you
14: miss
13: live,
14: those
13: When you
14: days.
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18: You ever wake up in the middle of the night or maybe first thing in the morning and notice drool on your pillow? Unless you're sleeping next to someone who hasn't already seen all your good, bad, and ugly, it's probably not that big a deal and not anything to worry about unless it's something that just started happening recently. When people drool at night, it's often because of a stuffy nose, acid reflux, or being a mouth breather. People who sleep on their stomach or side are more likely to drool than someone who sleeps on their back. But in some cases, drooling at night can be a warning sign of something more serious, like dental issues, sleep apnea, or even early symptoms of Parkinson's disease. If you're at all concerned about this, the best place to start is with an ENT doctor, an ears, nose, and throat doctor. They can recommend a sleep study to possibly get some answers. I'm Dr. Sanjay Gupta, helping you live a better life.
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7: You ever wake up in the middle of the night or maybe first thing in the morning and notice drool on your pillow? Unless you're sleeping next to someone who hasn't already seen all your good, bad, and ugly, it's probably not that big a deal and not anything to worry about unless it's something that just started happening recently. When people drool at night, it's often because of a stuffy nose, acid reflux, or being a mouth breather. People who sleep on their stomach or side are more likely to drool than someone who sleeps on their back. But in some cases, drooling at night can be a warning sign of something more serious, like dental issues, sleep apnea, or even early symptoms of Parkinson's disease. If you're at all concerned about this, the best place to start is with an ENT doctor, an ears, nose, and throat doctor. They can recommend a sleep study to possibly get some answers. I'm Dr. Sanjay Gupta, helping you live a better life.
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If you want to check out any videos of Ashley McBride on the show tonight, Instagram, Facebook, TikTok, we'd love for you to friend and follow us. We're all a family there. Here's Thomas Rhett and Jordan Davis saying a bad line.

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0: Okay, let's talk about, you just brought up therapy. I absolutely respect, admire, adore, and know how hard, and I've seen so many people struggle to get to sobriety. And the first time I met you was a long, long time ago. You were first getting into country music. Sobriety wasn't even close to the topic
2: Nowhere
0: at that time.
2: Nowhere on the radar. Yeah.
0: I want to know what brought you from that point to this point and what it's been like since.
2: I'm so good at it. I was so good at it. And I also, it was such a part of my identity that I didn't know, like, why would I ever consider not being who I am? It was the only thing that made me feel safe. It was the only thing that made me feel like me, that it was okay to be me. And as it often does, could happen to anybody, doesn't happen to everybody. It waits and waits and waits, and then it takes a turn. And it would get scary and then be okay for a while. Then it would get kind of scary a little bit faster. Things got so scary so fast, and they were scary and bad so often. There was, my choices were, the next time you do this, you die. Or maybe you consider losing a part of your identity. And boy, did I not know how true that was. Because the stopping drinking isn't the cure. It's what makes you live long enough, in my case, to completely rebuild yourself. Rediscover, re-meet, re-parent, learn how to sit in a chair, learn how to be anxious, learn how to chew gum, eat pizza, anything. Everything had to be completely unearthed, looked at. What's for me? What doesn't work for me? What parts of me aren't even me? They're just programming. Like, it was, and so I'm really proud of my sobriety. I'm coming up on 4 years in just a couple weeks. But what I'm proud of, the most of, is that removing that obstacle is what made all of the other stuff possible. It made all of this possible. The way I sit here, the way I'm able to be articulate, the way when I mess something up, I just own it.
0: Yeah.
2: I wasn't able to do that. And now I am.
0: Did it take a lot of anxiety away in life?
2: It unearthed a lot of the reasons for the anxiety.
0: Okay.
2: And while alcohol's super helpful when you're an anxious person, that's a lie. It's only making things worse. So removing it, then I was anxious about, what if I suck at songwriting? What if I'm not a great entertainer? What if I can't sing? And then all of this, now you've got all the anxiety you already had, plus now you're anxious because you don't drink anymore, and there's nothing to save you from it. And you're it. You're gonna have to use your tools and be a big girl.
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13: More and more people are using magnesium supplements to help them sleep. 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Well, first, let's talk about actual magnesium. 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And most people get enough of it simply from the foods they eat. 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Now, when it comes to the science, we looked into this, and I gotta say, there's not a lot of strong evidence that magnesium supplements will actually help you sleep. 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
18: Hello, Langley in the studio with us. It is wild in here. We got cats and dogs and the whole thing. You get your dogs from the pound?
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19: That was really my first audience, honestly. I played a lot of I'm not kidding you. 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
19: live,
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19: when you
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1: Ashley McBride hanging with us on Country Nights Live tonight. Coming up in two songs, we're going to chat with her about her redemption bar inside Eric Church's bar here in Nashville. Here's Jordan Davis.

0: Don't miss her new album. It's called Wild. Ashley McBride is here on the show.
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0: You have the Redemption Bar atop Eric Church's bar, Broadway, here in Nashville.
2: It's such a great vibe in there.
0: I've been there. Yep.
2: It's wonderful. And I love that the cocktails, it's not soda water and apple juice. I mean, these are mocktails that have a flavor profile, and they have depth to them, and they have steps to making them, you know, instead of just being like, here's your cranberry juice, weirdo. And you can also get alcohol if you'd like to have some in your drink. And nobody's going to give you a bunch of crap for it either way. And that's how it should be.
0: I love that you have a Zoltar in there.
2: Yeah.
0: Yes. I love Zoltar.
2: Oh, yes. And there's so many levels to, like, watching people be like, oh, a Zoltar! And whether they're thinking of Tom Hanks in the movie Big, or they're thinking of seeing those at the fair, or whatever that is. I love seeing people's reactions to it. And when people notice the wallpaper when over by the elevator, if they stare long enough to realize that those are the pages from Anne of Green Gables.
0: I didn't realize that.
2: And pages from Little House on the Prairie. I read those. I had to read a chapter from my King James every night. But then I was allowed to read Laura Ingalls Wilder, Anne of Green Gables, Robinson Crusoe, things like that. And so the team over there at Chiefs, I just bawled when I looked at the walls. And there were the pages of Safety and Escape when I was younger. Anne of Green Gables to this day. I don't even know how to find it. I usually find it like on YouTube. I don't know if that's wrong, but I do. And I just am, I'm a kid again when I watch that. It was such a safe haven for me.
0: What's your favorite book right now?
2: Wow. I'm reading a lot about psychology lately because I like to know why things happen. Like, I get it. This is what's happening in your brain when something happens. What else do I read? Oh, it was about wellness too. I was starting to investigate what happens in the body physiologically during fasting. That sounds very nerdy, but I try to educate. That way I don't fall for some dumb crap.
0: I read all these things, too. I'm right there. We're a lot alike.
2: Yeah.
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15: Did you guys see the thing this weekend talking about how TikTok is causing actual ticks?
16: No.
15: So apparently they watched hours and hours and hours and hours of TikTok, and there is a surge in teen girls actually experiencing ticks, as in Tourette syndrome. tics. Mm-hmm. Oh. So they watch all these TikToks of people with Tourette's, and then they end up picking up the tics.
16: Almost like when you're around someone with an accent, and then you have that accent.
15: Well, like when I was skinny before I met you, and then
16: okay. Did you do all that? 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
15: it
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24: A Better Life with Dr. Sanjay Gupta.
25: Heart disease is still the leading cause of death here in the United States and around the world. But what if there was something you could do earlier in life to reduce the odds of becoming a statistic? Well, here in the United States, tens of millions of adults already take a statin to lower their cholesterol. But new guidance put out by the American College of Cardiology and the American Heart Association now emphasize that treating high cholesterol sooner could significantly reduce a person's lifetime risk of heart attack or stroke. How early are we talking? In your 30s, believe it or not. Of course, you need to talk to your doctor about whether statins are right for you, but you should know that the evidence is really starting to stack up that shows the earlier you get a jump on reducing lifelong exposure to plaque-causing lipids and lipoproteins, the better the odds are going to be for you. Make sure you get your cholesterol checked. That's the first step. I'm Dr. Sanjay Gupta, helping you live a better life.
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27: 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Just play the game.

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Hudson Westbrook kind of gambled it all, dropped out of college, and went straight into a country career. He has now gotten to open for George Strait, Miranda Lambert. I mean, his life just took a 180. Let me tell you, here's Painted You Pretty.

Ashley McBride is hanging with us on Country Nights Live tonight. We're going to chat with her about the women in country music. That's in two songs. Do not miss what she has to say. It's Luke Combs now. Cold as you.

0: If I could describe her, it would be an outlaw heart with a poet's pen. Ashley McBride is on the show.
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0: Okay, so there's been a big conversation. It's been an ongoing conversation, let's face it. Throughout the years, it just seems like the conversation has changed more recently about women in country music and the progression.
2: Heck yeah.
0: So
2: yeah.
0: Let's talk about that for just a second. It looks like women, for the first time since maybe the 90s, are starting to dominate country music again.
2: Yeah.
0: Amen. What ladies are you rooting for?
2: I am rooting for every woman who is getting a seat at the table that Miranda and I and Kelsey and Carly and the ones that came before us have been hammering away at building the entire time.
0: Yep.
2: It is nice to see us all pulling up a seat and looking at each other and giving each other a nod of approval. I mean, looking at what Megan's doing, looking at what Ella's doing, and Lainey, of course, just blazing at the front of all the trails. The fact that we were able to set this system up and fight for it, because there's not a single door I've ever walked through that somebody didn't kick open for me at some point. And I know that. I stand on the shoulders of giants, and I know that. And now these women are getting to experience that. And we're all making music in the same lifetime. And we get to look at each other and go, we are why this happens.
0: Yes.
2: We're why this happens.
0: You're the cause of the effect that's going on now.
2: Absolutely.
0: And it's because you were tough enough to withstand all of it for all of those years. And
2: absolutely.
0: Get down and keep getting right back up. All you ladies that you just named, every single one of you knew how to stand right back up and go, nope. I'm still here.
2: That's right. Yeah. And to be able to, it's like when you were playing in the bars back in the day and people are like, she's cute. Get her off the stage. And you just keep playing. That's what we did. And now we get to see these ladies reaping the benefits of it.
0: Yep. Yep. I think all the ladies are reaping the benefits because it's changed the conversation to we can only have so many females to who cares. Let's play them back to back.
2: Right. And I just got back from London doing some stuff over there. And in years past, I had been asked by someone there, they're like, why do they say this is a radio station? They're just saying that they're going to play as many men as they are, as many women as they are men in the next hour. Are they expecting like a sticker for that or something?
0: Right. Why are you bragging on that?
2: That shouldn't be that way to begin with. It shouldn't matter. The songs are what matter. So it's really nice. It's really nice to see this conversation changing. I'm proud of us.
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10: Did you really?
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13: A better life with Dr. Sanjay Gupta.
14: Slowly but surely, AI is seeping its way into every corner of our lives. One area perhaps I didn't expect is diet advice. A new study out of Turkey found that chatbots are recommending to teen boys and girls that they restrict their daily calories to dangerously low levels and eat a balance of nutrients that are kind of out of whack. Remember, teenagers are growing, one pediatrician told us. If they aren't getting enough nutrition, it can really stunt their growth on a number of levels. And in extreme cases, it can lead to significant health consequences. Large language models, LLMs, they are designed to agree with you. So if you're looking to lose weight, they're going to push you pretty hard in that direction. They also sometimes don't know how to tell the difference between good information and bad information. And you know who does? Your doctor. I'm Dr. Sanjay Gupta, helping you live a better life.
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0: Thanks for spending your weekend with us. 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

Combine the powerhouse vocals of Lauren Elena and her good buddy Chase Matthew, always just jamming. I love this song. Check it out. It's All My Exes.

In about 10 or 12 minutes, we've got more with Ashley McBride hanging with us on the show tonight. We're going to be chatting about the authenticity of the women in country music. Here's Josh Ross. Hate How You Look. It's

0: She's fearless. She's funny. She's always real. Ashley McBride is here.
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0: Do you think that authenticity in the women of our generation and the women that are coming up now, the authenticity, the realness versus the image that everybody was looking for way back in the day is what made the difference? What do you think changed there?
2: I think authenticity is a pretty loose term, depending on what we're pointing it at. But I do think our authenticity is what made this possible. Mm-hmm. And I do think that, and as women of country music, we proudly represent every aspect of being a woman of country music. Mm-hmm. And that is appearing like you've got your ish together, even if you don't, and having absolutely perfect lashes, even if you just got in a fight in a Chili's parking lot. And that does support the more image-based thing. But knowing the realness of the women who are behind these lips and lashes, that's the win. You can have both. And in country music, we are.
0: Yeah.
2: I don't want to fight one of us.
0: Actually, if I was in a back alley in a bar fight, I'd be yelling, Ashley, let's go. Or a number of the ladies in country
2: Absolutely.
0: Music. It takes both grit and grace.
2: Absolutely. And they're not on, I just spoke about Terry Clark recently. Those grit and grace are not on opposite ends of the spectrum. You have to carry the equal amount in both hands the whole time.
0: Yeah. A lot of ladies got that out there now.
2: That's right.
0: They're not apologizing for it.
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10: Did you really?
9: Before I came in here, yeah.
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9: Well, she cuts my hair, too. 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
5: Staying active every day will go a long way towards helping you live a happy, healthy, and pain-free life. 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
12: 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Mm-hmm. Oh. 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

Ashley McBride's hanging with us on the show tonight. And coming up in two songs, we're going to chat with her about her residency shows. Just got a request for this one. It's Cole Swindell. She had me at Heads, Carolina.

0: Buckle up for some truth telling, y'all. Ashley McBride is here.
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0: Residency shows have become really huge. Talk to me about those for just a sec.
2: They've been so much fun. So we did, I think it ends up being 12 in all, something like that. And we never did the same show twice. So even if the theme we had chosen was the same over the weekend, we still didn't do the same songs, which got really difficult when it came to doing these two shows called Mixtapes from the Mixed Up Years. Mm-hmm. Mostly covers. And the way we decided what the songs were is each band member could nominate a song to be performed. But it had to be, you could only nominate the song if you heard it before you could legally drive. So, which really shines a light on the fact that I'm 10 years older than everyone in my band. Because when they're like, oh yeah, Goo Goo Dolls. And I'm like, wait a minute, weren't we in? Never mind.
3: No.
2: Never mind. It was wonderful. And even those, we chose a couple different covers to throw in every night. And it's fun to sing Huey Lewis in the News and No Doubt and all that. And on the nights that we did Lindyville stuff, you know, we did some postcards from Lindyville. We just chose character songs from across all of our records and more of Dennis Lindy's work. It was so much fun to take the pressure off of building the set knowing we're changing it tomorrow.
0: Do you ever just throw stuff in on the fly?
2: Oh, yes.
0: Good.
2: I live for it. My band lives for it. When people are like, play Paula Abdul. I'm like, you think I won't? I love that you said it's a great idea. Thank you, Carol. Here's some music you can trust. Here's Ashley McBride with Paula Abdul.
0: I got to see the dancing that goes along with that.
2: Oh, my gosh. I should know. If you see me dancing, you should put me in the truck. Something has gone really awry. I used to say, even back in my drinking days, if you see me dancing, make sure you take me home. Right then. If I'm dead, go pour me in the truck and take me home. It's not happening.
0: It's not happening.
2: I don't dance.
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19: 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Oh. 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
22: A better life with Dr. Sanjay Gupta.
23: Eating a healthy diet is not only good for you physically, it can also keep your brain sharp as you age. According to a new study out of China, people who most closely followed the MIND diet slowed aging in key structures inside their brains by more than 2 years. The MIND diet is a combination of the Mediterranean diet, which we talk a lot about, and the DASH diet, which stands for Dietary Approaches to Stop Hypertension. All three of these diets are similar, but the MIND diet puts more of an emphasis on berries, beans, leafy green vegetables, fish, poultry, whole grains, olive oil, and nuts. You're not going to eat foods with a lot of saturated fat. We're talking cheese, butter, red meat, or anything fried. You really don't have to eat like this 100% of the time. That's the key. Just do the best that you can. I'm Dr. Sanjay Gupta, helping you live a better life.
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was having dinner last night at a fantastic restaurant here in Nashville called Sunda, and they told me that Lainey Wilson and Duck were in there the night before. Had a great time. I'm telling you, you never know who is going to pop up around Nashville. When and where? Throw your hands in the air. Just look around. You got country stars everywhere. It's Lainey's Things a Man Ought to Know on Country Nights Live.

first saw this lady on stage when she opened up for Jelly Roll in Chicago and was blown away by her. It's Alexandra Case, Straight for the Heart.

0: She's got one of those voices that just absolutely cuts through the noise, and so does her conversation. Ashley McBride is here.
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2: Some quick questions for you. What's one lyric on Wild that still hits you every time?
3: The kids in Pot Roast keep her busy, because when you're born that pretty, you get to be Miss Mississippi and nothing else. Brutal. Brutal. It gives me butterflies singing that song. Just looking at the women in my life and knowing the people that have attempted to box those women into things like that. Oh, that line is brutal.
0: What is one risk that you didn't take that still haunts you to this day?
3: Maybe it would be stopping drinking the first time I knew. That was something I just couldn't face it. I couldn't risk what I would be like when I stopped. So I could have been happier, stronger, more vibrant 3 years sooner.
0: Right.
3: But it was a risk I couldn't face.
0: What's one song that you wish you had written?
3: Oh my God, there are many. Hold My Hand, Brandi Clark. Don't let this moment linger. Now would be the time to reach out with your fingers and get them tangled up in a whole song. A whole 3.5 minutes based on what that clasp feels like. Go to your room. Go to your room. And A Case of You, Joni Mitchell. That's the most beautiful love song I can ever imagine. If someone looks at you and says, I could drink a case of you and still be on my feet. Ever since I was, I don't know, maybe college was when I heard it first. I heard a lady in a piano bar sing it. And I thought, that's the most beautiful thing I've ever heard anybody say.
0: If you could pick one other country artist, ask them one question. Who's the artist? What's the one question?
3: Wow. I would pick Patsy Cline, and I would ask, will you please listen to one of my records? That way I can get feedback. I think we would be friends.
0: Oh, I'm pretty sure you guys would be.
3: Yeah.
0: Ashley McBride, always, always, always good to have you on the show. You come back any single time you want.
3: I absolutely will. And I will talk about marching band and Snuffleupagus and dinosaurs and donuts.
0: I love you.
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12: Hello, Langley in the studio with us. It is loud in here. We got cats and dogs and the whole thing. You get your dogs from the pound?
13: So animals have just always been such a big, big part of my life, and I've always wanted to.
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13: That was really my first audience, honestly. I played a lot of I'm not kidding you. I'd crawl up to the top of our barn and put my headphones on and have my little CD player strapped to my pants. Whatever I was wearing.
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16: You ever wake up in the middle of the night or maybe first thing in the morning and notice drool on your pillow? Unless you're sleeping next to someone who hasn't already seen all your good, bad, and ugly, it's probably not that big a deal and not anything to worry about unless it's something that just started happening recently. When people drool at night, it's often because of a stuffy nose, acid reflux, or being a mouth breather. People who sleep on their stomach or side are more likely to drool than someone who sleeps on their back. But in some cases, drooling at night can be a warning sign of something more serious, like dental issues, sleep apnea, or even early symptoms of Parkinson's disease. If you're at all concerned about this, the best place to start is with an ENT doctor, an ears, nose, and throat doctor. They can recommend a sleep study to possibly get some answers. I'm Dr. Sanjay Gupta, helping you live a better life.
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0: 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It's Big D and Bubba enjoying the weekend. 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

Big thanks to Ashley McBride for hanging with us on Country Nights Live tonight. Don't forget, she's got a brand new album called Wild out now. 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I'll see y'all tomorrow, 7 p.m. It's a date. 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

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I'm Andy Lynn. You know, I'm no weather person. I know nothing about meteorology, but I do know how to look up an app, and it looks like you won't need an umbrella this weekend for the CMA Music Festival. The rain comes Monday.

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Not getting a chance to see Kenny Chesney this weekend at the CMA Music Festival? Well, that's okay, because we're going to send you to Vegas. You have a shot at seeing Kenny Chesney in Vegas, and it all starts Monday morning with Big G and Bubba. 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

0: 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Carly Pierce, Jordan Davis, Lainey Wilson, Tim McGraw, Zach Topp. Tomorrow is when you get to see Riley Green, and that's the one I have tickets for. I can't wait.
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Congratulations to Peg Leg Porker founder Carrie Bringle. I love that place. It's my favorite barbecue in Nashville, and he'll be inducted this fall into the Barbecue Hall of Fame. Congratulations, Carrie.

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0: firefighter, now singer, Tyler Braden is going to be joining us in the studio on Monday morning.
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95.5 WSM. I was so happy to see that Tim McGraw and Luke Bryan are going to be playing at the CMA Music Festival this year, because I feel like all the artists that were playing 20 years ago, none of them are on this stage this year, and it kind of makes me sad.

0: 95.5 WSM. Did you know that you could adopt a street in Nashville? I mean, not the downtown ones because the city already takes care of those. But you can apply and then get a group together and then clean both sides of the streets four times a year and get all the details online for Metro's beautification adopt the street program. 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

95.5 WSM. If you've never had a chance to go see a show at the Sphere, I have the one you want to go see. And you can win it. Kenny Chesney at the Sphere in Las Vegas. And your first shot at winning that is Monday morning with Big D and Bo.

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Just imagine Kenny Chesney performing that song along with a ton of his other favorite songs of yours at the Sphere in Las Vegas, and you are sitting there in the VIP section. 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

WSM. 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You don't have an excuse. 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

95.5 WSM. Last night was Blake Shelton, Cody Johnson, Keith Urban. You had Jason Aldean on Thursday. Tonight it's Carly Pearce, Jordan Davis, Lainey.

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9: Recent survey conducted by Common Sense Media found one-third of teenagers prefer AI companions over humans for serious conversations. There's a term for that. Social offloading. And experts we talked to warned that this habit could be stunting emotional growth, leaving an already isolated generation who came of age during the pandemic even less prepared for the messiness of human interaction. Sure, AI can help you polish whatever it is you're looking to say, but that's not very human, right? It's the messiness that makes our interactions with each other so real. It's also what makes them so validating, help us to develop our confidence, our voice, our deep bonds with each other. Psychiatrists we talked to encouraged turning to family or friends when you're struggling to express yourself. They are keen to help. I'm Dr. Sanjay Gupta, helping you live a better life.
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95.5 WSM. You work so hard. You made dinner. You work a full-time job. You take care of the kids. Now it's time for you to go see Kenny Chesney in Las Vegas. And it's so easy. All you have to do is keep the radio on starting Monday morning and listen for the keyword. 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

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You have no idea how excited I was to find out that Thomas Rhett's father, Rhett Akins, who I have always been a huge fan of, was on the stage at Titan Stadium this weekend for the CMA.

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You know, access through the fort structure and the top of the hill is closed until late.

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0: 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I have seen some crazy experiences through the years of CMA Music Festival that I've attended over the last 20 plus years that I've lived here. One of them you will not have to relive this year, though, is rain. We're not expecting any today or tomorrow. Whew.
1: If you showed up, I wouldn't let you in.

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Yeah, your uncle and I made quite a pair, flying F-15s through hostile air. He went down, but they missed me by hair. He'd always stop right there and say,

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95.5 WSM. For those of you who think Ella Langley just burst onto the scene and started getting all these great hits, you are so wrong. She showed up in Nashville around 2019. She wrote, she went to gigs, she focused on building relationships.

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0: firefighter, now singer, Tyler Braden is going to be joining us in the studio on Monday morning.
1: Plus a tribute to Alan Jackson as we are counting down to the final AJ show at Nissan. And Jody Messina tickets. 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
4: I have forgot, dude. 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
10: More and more people are using magnesium supplements to help them sleep. But are they safe? And do they really work? Well, first, let's talk about actual magnesium. That's an essential mineral that is needed for more than 300 different processes in the body, according to one dietitian. And most people get enough of it simply from the foods they eat. Now, if you're not getting enough, there are a few different types of supplements you can try. But as always, you should talk to your doctor before starting any new medication or supplement, whether it's prescription or over the counter. Now, when it comes to the science, we looked into this, and I gotta say, there's not a lot of strong evidence that magnesium supplements will actually help you sleep. They might help you manage pain, they might help you lower your stress levels, or work to get your muscles to relax. And maybe it's those things then that help you get some better sleep. I'm Dr. Sanjay Gupta, helping you live a better life.
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7: For the ninth year in a row, Finland has been named the happiest country in the world. That's according to the World Happiness Report put out every year by the Wellbeing Research Center at the University of Oxford in the UK. Two other Nordic nations, Iceland and Denmark, came in at numbers 2 and 3. Now, having spent quite a bit of time in these countries over my 2.5 decades as a journalist, I can tell you that this is not at all that surprising. There's an entirely different way of thinking in these countries. We before me, you might say. In other words, the mentality is less adversarial and much more, we're all in this together. One other interesting thing that came up was that no matter where someone lived, the more time they spent on social media, the less happy they were. Want to smile? It's simple. Put your phone away for a bit. I'm Dr. Sanjay Gupta, helping you live a better life.
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10: 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Oh. 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

Sleepless in a Hotel Room. It's Luke Combs with Big D and Bubba. Going to be hanging out with Graham Barham a little bit later on in the show. Plus, a lot of Springsteen this hour. This is The Weeknd. Wake up, turn it up. Let's get this day going with Kenny Chesney and all the pretty girls.

0: Bruce Springsteen is going to be in the studio. Yeah, I got friends like that. Coming up here in just a few minutes on the Weekend Wake Up.
1: So have you guys seen the where they put the pineapple slices in Kool-Aid and Jolly Ranchers and mix it up and it becomes a very sweet drink? It's been all over my internet.
2: It's been all over mine too.
1: Yeah, it's
0: what do you do? So you put pineapple slices in Kool-Aid?
2: It's basically pickled pineapple in Kool-Aid, different Kool-Aid flavors.
1: Mm-hmm. So they have everyone's favorite, watermelon, grape, you name the flavors. Anyway, it's going all around. However, this trend is not super smart, especially if you have if you're borderline diabetic. People are being hospitalized for diabetic comas after drinking this stuff.
3: Stop it.
1: No, not even joking. Involves soaking pineapple slices in Kool-Aid and Jolly Ranchers. One jar contains as much sugar as 1,000 bottles of Coke.
0: What?
1: So
3: fantastic.
1: So I've been watching videos of people pulling out like red spears of pineapple. It's been in like cherry or whatever, the Kool-Aid and Jolly Ranchers, and then they pour sugar on it and then they dip it in sugar.
0: Oh, they have no idea what they're doing.
3: Oh my god,
1: that gives me the hot face. You know what I'm talking about? You get the sugar
0: this
1: face.
0: This is the dumb thing about TikTok and trends and all that kind of stuff, because people then turn it into a challenge. And then when they turn it into a challenge, they put themselves in a really terrible risk.
1: Yeah, thank you. Thank you for saying what needed to be said.
0: Oh, wow.
3: Okay, but also, I'm going to challenge you. You could really go...
0: another challenge.
3: No, you could go super intense on the flavor, because I've just discovered there is both pineapple Jolly Rancher flavor and Kool-Aid.
1: Yeah.
3: So you are super soaking the pineapple.
1: It's crazy out there, man. You get out on the streets, man. You just got to figure it out.
3: On the streets?
1: I don't know, man.
0: You have been warned.
1: I know what you're doing, man.
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0: Did you guys see the thing this weekend talking about how TikTok is causing actual ticks?
12: No.
0: So apparently they watched hours and hours and hours and hours of TikTok, and there is a surge in teen girls actually experiencing ticks, as in Tourette syndrome ticks.
12: Mm-hmm. Oh.
0: So they watch all these TikToks of people with Tourette's, and then they end up picking up the ticks.
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0: Well, like when I was skinny before I met you, and then...
12: 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Did you do all that? 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
0: it
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0: Thing.
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12: 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Well done.
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15: For the ninth year in a row,
14: Finland has been named the happiest country in the world. That's according to the World Happiness Report put out every year by the Wellbeing Research Center at the University of Oxford in the UK. Two other Nordic nations, Iceland and Denmark, came in at numbers 2 and 3. Now, having spent quite a bit of time in these countries over my 2.5 decades as a journalist, I can tell you that this is not at all that surprising. There's an entirely different way of thinking in these countries. We before me, you might say. In other words, the mentality is less adversarial and much more, we're all in this together. One other interesting thing that came up was that no matter where someone lived, the more time they spent on social media, the less happy they were. Want to smile? It's simple. Put your phone away for a bit. I'm Dr. Sanjay Gupta, helping you live a better life.
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0: Can't Love You Anymore. It's Ellen Langley and Morgan Wallen with Big D and Bubba here on the Weekend Wake Up. 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
1: Hey, Alana Springsteen is in the studio with us, not related to Bruce, don't even ask. And
0: or Rick. Because there's some people that mess that up, too.
1: Think about Rick. Was that your first concert, Garrett?
2: My first concert, Rick Springfield.
3: Yeah. Wow.
2: I got to see Jesse's Girl as a five-year-old.
3: That's iconic.
1: Nice.
3: What a song.
1: Nice.
0: And you kind of have Rick Springfield hair.
1: You do.
3: Yeah, you do.
2: I just remember he smashed a guitar on stage, and I was like, why smash it, dude? Just give it to me.
0: Have you ever smashed anything on stage?
3: A beer can, probably. Mm-hmm. Not a guitar,
0: by the way,
3: though.
0: I am let down by you.
3: What?
0: You wore leather. You looked like Daredevil when you went and did the tiny desk thing. You looked like a superhero.
3: I'm like, where is this going?
0: We don't get leather. We get no leather.
4: Oh, she has my a leather jacket on.
3: I'm wearing leather right now.
0: Yeah,
3: is that bad? Should I take it off? Is this offensive?
0: No,
3: do I look like Batman maybe today?
1: How do they do how do they do those little tiny desk things? Is it just like it's like a set? It has lighting. And
3: you
1: they
3: know
1: just
3: what?
1: Have, does it even work in that
3: it's
1: desk?
3: It's literally a working space. Like 5 feet away, there's someone in the cubicle that's clearly annoyed with their headphones on. Like, let me work.
0: Yeah, how do they fit really? That many people? Because I hear a lot of people clapping.
3: There, I guess there are some. I mean, when it's Taylor Swift or Harry Styles, they've got a full set. You know,
0: yeah.
3: For me, it was like staff. There were probably 30 people in the room.
1: But no, it's NPR. They do this thing. It's a tiny desk, and artists come in and play behind a tiny desk.
3: Yeah, literally.
1: Literally what it is.
3: It's the most intimidating desk I've ever seen.
0: Really?
3: Like, it's just because you do one take. Like, it's one take, no auto-tune, no tracks, no nothing. Like, you
0: well,
3: can't...
0: you don't need it, though.
1: Yeah, you don't.
0: I mean, there's some people that do. You do not.
3: Thank you. Yeah, that's what I love about it is, like, there's not, you can't hide behind anything. It's just pure artistry, and there are very few platforms, I think, where you actually still get that. So it was special.
0: There's also very few genres where you still get that.
3: Facts.
0: I mean, country, that's what the one thing I love, because I go to like different shows and all that. You go to a pop show and they don't sing. It's
3: right,
0: the most like,
3: right.
0: Yeah.
3: Or they've got a backing track of their voice, like, it's over top of theirs the whole way through. Yeah.
0: I'm not going to say who, but I went to this show. They did every song, was completely tracked, except one. They decided to do a special song in the middle.
3: Wow.
0: And they did it acoustic, and they actually sang. And I was like, never before had I ever wanted somebody to be tracked. They were horrendous.
3: You're like, go back, please.
1: Alana Springsteen has a new album out. It is called I Hope This Helps, and we'll talk more with her on the way next.

0: We're going to have to play the whole thing. I don't want to just hear this little clip.
1: Oh, okay.
0: Yeah,
1: absolutely.
0: So let me go ahead and start it all over.
1: You want me to sing it? I can do that for you if you want. No?
0: Okay. No.
1: All right, here you go. It's Alana Springsteen. This is Love Me.

0: from the new album. I hope this helps. That is Love Me Anyway.
1: So good. I like the video of that, too.
2: Oh, thank you. You know what? I actually shot that in my childhood home back in Virginia Beach. That mirror is where I used to practice as a kid. So I would stand there and do my vocal exercises, like with my little mic stand, my guitar. So
0: can we hear your vocal exercises?
2: Yo. You don't want to hear that. Trust me. It'd be great, actually.
0: I do them every morning. I have to. I lost my voice, and they did the whole where they map your vocal cords. Have you had that
2: done?
0: The
2: camera?
0: Yes.
2: It's weird, right?
0: Yeah, it is weird. and they do that, and they kind of get you where your bass line is. Mm-hmm. And then when you have problems, they go and look at it and go, oh, well, here's your...
1: And don't go to the colonoscopy place for that.
0: Yeah, don't mix them up. God, really?
2: What are you doing?
0: Really? Really? Really?
3: We're having
2: such a nice time.
0: She's a guest. All right, Alana Springsteen's with us. We'll come back more with Alana next. Hang on, time's so short.

0: is Tucker Wetmore and Brunette with Big D and Bubba and the Weekend Wake Up.
1: Alanis Springsteen is joining us in the studio. The album, it's called I Hope This Helps, is out. Love Me Anyways on there, so we played a little bit of It's So Good. By the way, we met before. We're at a cornhole tournament.
2: Talking about the time I kicked your ass?
1: Oh, yeah. I remember that. At a Mitchell Tenpenny thing. It was you and
2: a manager.
1: Danae Hayes.
2: Oh, Danae?
1: Yeah.
2: Comedian. Oh, my God. Yeah.
1: You guys were killing us. Love her. All right. So we're going to play a game. We know you are highly influenced in writing with Taylor Swift. She's all right. I've heard of her. But I don't know a whole lot of her songs. So we thought we'd play a game where Bubba's going to play me Taylor Swift songs.
2: Okay.
1: And I have to try and identify them.
2: Okay.
1: And he will play you. What are you going to play her?
3: We'll do 90s country for you.
2: Ooh. All right. I like
3: so
2: it.
3: So I'm going to go ahead and start with Big D. Let's see how well he does.
1: Okay.
3: You don't have... I mean, this is like the easiest one.
1: Yeah, this is... it's called Nice to Meet You.
3: Yes, that's exactly right.
1: Is that not right?
3: And what was it? Alana, here we go. It was Blank Space, by the way.
1: Oh, gotcha. Okay, right, thank you. I got it.
3: This isn't for you, though.
2: Wait, I know this. I think when the vocals pick

0: than me.
1: Fuck, I can't think of the title.
0: It should have been a cowboy.
1: Oh my God. That's just embarrassing.
0: Let's go.
2: You knew the lyrics.
0: Yeah, you know the song.
2: I mean, you're pretty. You were singing right along.
1: Oh my God. Oh my God.
3: All right,
1: that's
3: Big
1: so
3: D, this one's going to be tough for you.
0: What era is this from, though? Give me the 10.
3: Why am I even playing this? Because you're not going to get it right.
0: This is Support Me When I Need You.
3: That is nuts.
0: From Taylor Swift. Huge hit, by the way.
1: I'm writing that title down. Man, I feel like a woman.
0: Let's go.
1: You know I know Shania.
0: You're giving her the dumb ones, man. Get away. Jeez, really?
3: Dude, I'm trying. Okay, I'll give you an easy one there, Big D. You played this?
2: Yeah, you did.
3: For
1: come
3: a
1: on.
3: Long time. A
4: oh,
3: lot.
4: Yeah, this is...
1: This just makes me mad.
4: Our song?
0: This is... No, I'm close. No.
3: Love Story.
0: Love Story.
1: You weren't even singing anything.
0: Well, I was just going, nah.
3: Alana, your turn.
1: It's Carolina.
3: Oh, she is taking you out.
0: Jeez. We're going to give her the Thunder Rolls next or something?
3: Dude, I'm

0: This is Hard Game, actually. I know this song. But I can't make it. Three, two.
1: Give me first word.
2: Shake, shake,
1: shake. Shake, give me the shakes. Shake.
3: Give me the shakes. That's it. That's right.
1: Is that, give me, is that right?
2: Shake and, it off.
3: For the win.
2: Shake it off. Shake it off.
3: For the win.
2: Neon Man.
3: Oh, yes!
2: You did take it easy on me, I will say.
1: Well, I mean, yeah, no,
4: we
1: kidding.
4: Took it easy on him, too.
1: you think about the two different audiences who are listening, both of them are like screaming at the radio
2: you
1: right
2: know
1: now.
2: I've decided I need to do karaoke with you.
1: Oh,
2: please.
1: Oh, my gosh.
2: It would be, karaoke
1: I would be going,
2: tonight.
1: Not a generally. I'm an old age.
3: It's like the Beastie Boys. You only say the last word.
1: Alana Springsteen, the album is out. It's called I Hope This Helps. So good to see you. You're so much fun.
2: I love y'all so much.
1: I love you. Thank you.
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13: No.
0: So apparently they watched hours and hours and hours and hours of TikTok, and there is a surge in teen girls actually experiencing ticks, as in Tourette syndrome ticks.
13: Mm-hmm. 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
17: A better life with Dr. Sanjay Gupta.
18: Eating a healthy diet is not only good for you physically, it can also keep your brain sharp as you age. According to a new study out of China, people who most closely followed the MIND diet slowed aging in key structures inside their brains by more than 2 years. The MIND diet is a combination of the Mediterranean diet, which we talk a lot about, and the DASH diet, which stands for Dietary Approaches to Stop Hypertension. All three of these diets are similar. But the MIND diet puts more of an emphasis on berries, beans, leafy green vegetables, fish, poultry, whole grains, olive oil, and nuts. You're not going to eat foods with a lot of saturated fat. We're talking cheese, butter, red meat, or anything fried. You really don't have to eat like this 100% of the time. That's the key. Just do the best that you can. I'm Dr. Sanjay Gupta, helping you live a better life.
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1: It's Hardy and Paper Country Song with Big D and Bubba here on the weekend. Wake up.
2: Carson, what's going on?
3: Hey, I went to go buy my dad a gift card the other day. Just wanted it, you know, delivered through his email. I was going to treat him to lunch and bought it. And then I get this follow-up email that says like, hey, we have a lot of security checks. And for some reason, you know, we don't like what happened here. We're going to refund your money. And the only thing I can think, I mean, I used a credit card that I use for other things. It goes through just fine. My dad has a Hotmail account. So the recipient, I don't know if they thought they were like, really? Who's still using Hotmail?
2: Bubba's
3: besides
2: got Hotmail.
3: Bubba.
1: I have a Hotmail.
3: I'm aware. I send it to you and then I get spammed with replies because your Hotmail can't figure out how to say yes once.
1: Because, I mean, here's the thing. How often do you change your phone number? Not often.
3: No.
1: You do it when it's a necessity. That Hotmail account has served me and Bill Gates fine for decades.
2: Well, it happened just because it was free back in the day.
1: It was free.
2: Yeah. All free now?
1: It was free. Yeah, and it was like everybody had AOL back then. Yeah. And then you had like the people with the Yahoo mail, and I had the Hotmail.
3: Right.
1: Then you had the CompuServe accounts and all that kind of weird stuff.
2: CompuServe. Yeah.
1: And then you had
3: or your internet provider would give you one.
1: All of the
3: SBCGlobal.net.
1: Everybody's email was wherever because it was not centralized to the big ones. We all had the local providers back then. So yeah, it was weird, but yeah,
3: do you remember they used to give you an email address attached to your phone number? So if somebody
1: texted you,
3: so if they sent an email, yeah, that they could send it to your phone number, would it come through? Or if I sent an email to somebody, it wouldn't come through my phone number. It would come through this weird. It was Verizon.
2: I remember that. Yep.
3: Yeah,
2: yep.
3: Do you know what mine is?
2: What?
3: Leopard at VText, LEPPARD. So I occasionally still get Def Leppard fans that try to text it because they think it's somebody with the band.
2: Well, you basically are.
3: I mean, I've had this thing for a long time. I don't know somehow they find it though.
1: Wow.
3: Yeah.
1: That's crazy how much everything has changed. Mm-hmm. Like, and it continues. I mean, dude.
3: But my dad's still holding the Hotmail.
1: Hey, look, the Hotmail still works. I'm not getting rid of mine. Do you know how many? Like I said, I've got so many, not only emails, but I've got photos and things that I would take me years to go through to get the stuff out of it that I wanted.

0: Cody Johnson in the fall on the weekend. Wake up with Big D and Bubba.
1: Hey, Carson, what's up?
2: I just had to let you guys know that I am going to live forever.
1: Oh, well,
2: not sure you were aware of this, but there's a study out showing that somebody who attends one concert every 2 weeks will increase their lifespan by 9 years.
0: Really?
2: Given the amount of shows I go to.
0: You won't be able to hear, but you'll be able to live longer.
2: I wear ear protection, but it says that live music increases feelings of self-worth, closeness to others, and mental stimulation, which contribute to your sense of well-being. And given the amount of shows I go to, I have got to be immortal at this point. I have all the Infinity Stones.
1: Well, congratulations, first off.
0: Now, you also need to add coffee into the mix, because apparently coffee is adding years onto people's lives as well.
2: Oh, maybe I'm not going to live as long as I thought then.
0: I
2: can't jump on your coffee train, man.
0: Okay.
2: Like, I know everybody loves it. I get it. It's me. I'm unpopular. But everyone's like, well, you just have to get used to the taste of it. Why do I have to work?
0: I went through.
2: Why isn't it just good out of the gate?
0: Well, that's the same thing with beer and all that kind of stuff. I went through a tea phase for a while. It was like, what, about 10 years that I didn't drink coffee. I was drinking British tea.
2: Pinkies out.
0: Pinky out and everything. Pinkies out.
1: That was a fun Bubba. I liked that Bubba.
2: It was fancy Bubba.
0: I was very fancy.
1: He also had a croc era that he went through, people to see it. That was a fun one.
2: He's
1: too.
2: Like, I gotta get the collaboration crocs. Remember that? Like, he was counting down.
1: Yeah. You posting? You got the things out. Post Malone.
0: I've got a couple of the different Post Malone crocs. I've got my Luke crocs. I mean, there's some great.
2: Did you get the Bieber ones?
0: I did not. I wish I would have. Yeah, I did, but. Yeah, it's sad. I know. It's sad, but I really do think the croc collabs are pretty great.
1: All right, they've my got all. Hang on a second. Hello. Hey, what's up, Bubba? It's middle of the day. What you need? Oh, there's a Frankenberry croc now? Oh, cool. Well, thanks for calling. Let me know that. Okay, bye. See you tomorrow.
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14: Staying active every day will go a long way towards helping you live a happy, healthy, and pain-free life. And there is perhaps no movement more fundamental than walking. It reinforces the alignment, stability, and coordinated muscle activation that supports how your body moves, whether you're doing strenuous exercise or simply going about your daily life. This is according to Dana Santis, a strength and conditioning specialist. Even though you walk every day, Dana does say you can make small adjustments to immediately improve your walking mechanics. So, keep your rib cage stacked over your pelvis. Avoid leaning over or arching your lower back. Allow your arms to swing naturally in coordination with your legs. Keep your gaze forward, your jaw relaxed, and then just breathe in through your nose and out through your mouth. I'm Dr. Sanjay Gupta, helping you live a better life.

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1: Rocky Mountain Low.
0: And we are Big D and Bubba. This is the Weekend Wake Up.
2: So I saw this thing. It says, what's a secret all men keep that women don't know about? This is a thing on like a men's forum.
0: Mm-hmm.
2: The first one said, nice try, Women's Health Magazine. we get into
0: I didn't get that.
2: Oh, it's like, oh, Women's Health Magazine? They're like, what's here? And this issue will tell you the secret. All
3: yeah. On the covers, 10 secrets men don't want you to know.
0: Oh, yeah, yeah.
3: We
0: yeah.
3: tell all.
0: Yeah, those things are never right.
2: but they did have some real ones. So I thought I would kind of share these with you, Carson, and everyone else. When you ask us to say hi to someone on your behalf, we don't.
4: Nope.
0: True.
2: Any type of compliment makes us happy because we're not getting any since we moved out of mom's house.
0: That's true also. Which is also why guys don't take compliments well. It makes us happy, but we also are like, really?
2: We know that women share really explicit private details about a relationship with your friends, so that's why we don't tell you anything.
0: Yes.
3: Mm-hmm. Fair.
2: This guy says, I think I speak for most men when I say every once in a while, it's nice to be the little spoon. Okay. we don't forget to ask a bunch of details. We just don't care.
0: That is true. Oh my gosh, that is the truest statement.
2: Yeah, because my sister, I told my sister my best friend was getting married. She thought it was sweet and immediately asked how they met. And I was like, how would I know how they met?
0: We never ask those
2: no.
0: questions.
2: No, we don't care. We don't care. And finally, we have a nothing box. No thoughts can get in there. So if you see us like with a blank expression on our face, we're just in our nothing box. So you go, what are you thinking? And we say nothing. That's actually a genuine response. We aren't
0: or we're thinking
2: about
0: cars or some project we're in the middle of.
2: What's that meme where it's the guy, the woman, she goes, I bet he's thinking about other women.
0: They're when they're in bed
2: together. Yeah. And it's like, my favorite was, golly, do I rap before or after the stall on my brisket?
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17: Heart disease is still the leading cause of death here in the United States and around the world. But what if there was something you could do earlier in life to reduce the odds of becoming a statistic? Well, here in the United States, tens of millions of adults already take a statin to lower their cholesterol. But new guidance put out by the American College of Cardiology and the American Heart Association now emphasize that treating high cholesterol sooner could significantly reduce a person's lifetime risk of heart attack or stroke. How early are we talking? in your 30s, believe it or not. Of course, you need to talk to your doctor about whether statins are right for you, but you should know that the evidence is really starting to stack up that shows the earlier you get a jump on reducing lifelong exposure to plaque-causing lipids and lipoproteins, the better the odds are going to be for you. Make sure you get your cholesterol checked. That's the first step. I'm Dr. Sanjay Gupta, helping you live a better life.
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0: Yeah, what's
22: How's
0: up, man?
22: Going? This is my first time calling, so I was seeing if I could get through.
0: That was it? You just wanted to test the system?
2: You made it.
22: Yeah.
0: All right, hold on. Let's get the approval test meter. All right, and calibrating. All right, we're good. Everything's good. Everything functions.
22: Nice.
0: I don't know, just go with it, man.
2: Bubba literally just pressed the button. Said, okay, yeah, we're good. All right, come on back. Yeah, you're good. Come on. Yeah, you're good. Yeah, keep going.
23: Okay, looks like everything is where it needs to be.
2: Yeah.
23: On the count of three, give me the tone. One more time. One, two, three.
2: All right. Yes. All right, sir. Thank you.
22: Thanks. Awesome.
2: All right.
22: Oh, nice. Nice.
0: All right, brother. You have a good one.
22: Thank you.
0: Take care. Bye-bye.
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0: She had me at Heads Carolina. It's Cole Swindell. And this is the Weekend Wake Up with Big D and Bubba.
1: Graham Barham is in the studio with us. Do you pronounce it Barham or Barham?
2: Second one.
0: Okay, yeah. I've been saying Barham as well, and I'm like, I think I'm right. And he's like, I think I'm right.
2: Dude, can I tell y'all something, though?
0: No.
2: I don't care.
1: Yeah, I got you. You don't care. You know, he's like, please, yeah, I don't care. Just play a song.
2: I don't care how they pronounce it as long as they're saying it.
1: So okay. Was at some point where they're like, hey, man, your name's kind of wonky. Maybe we should change it?
2: No, dude.
1: They never did?
2: Dude, my name looks like my last name looks like my first name.
0: Yeah, it's like
2: that?
0: Graham Barham.
1: Oh, it sure is.
2: Yeah, dude.
1: And also, bar isn't your light. I mean, dude, country and bar, Barham.
2: Why would I change? It's like a perfect six letters.
1: And actually, I love ham.
3: I would say you got ham in there, too.
2: I mean, come on.
3: He's serving
1: country.
3: It all up.
1: I apologize.
3: And
2: no,
3: Graham,
2: you're good. I mean,
3: like
2: but
3: a
1: great name.
2: I would like to put this up for discussion. What I mean, what
1: a
2: would
1: change,
2: you,
1: a name, a change.
2: What would you do?
1: Oh, well, Bubba is maybe the best at this.
0: I would have my merch. I would have actual Graham crackers. I would do that. And I would say, I would have a whole thing about, you know, Graham Barham. Bar is in the name. And make that the tour. And you have all those.
1: Now, does he throw Graham crackers into the audience? Like,
0: yes, as like a little.
1: And your fans are called crackers.
0: Oh! See, there you go.
2: That could get interesting, man.
1: I mean, I think halfway there.
0: You call the Graham crackers.
2: I don't know, dude. I feel like TMZ would have a time with that for sure.
1: Country artist Graham Barham. They would say Barham.
2: Graham Barham, and he refers to his fans as crackers.
1: The Graham crackers. I don't know. Something
0: to think
1: about.
0: Them the Grahams.
1: Could happen.
0: Or if it was like old fans, they could be Grammys.
3: Okay, you could be Teddy Grahams.
1: Okay.
2: I like that.
3: Listen,
1: we're just
0: calling the teddies.
1: This is
0: you calling the teddies. Show me your teddies, and then the fans show up, and they're like,
1: "Yeah, we're here. Let's go, Graham Barham. Graham Barham, he's my favorite." What do you think?
2: It is not even noon yet.
1: All right, Graham Barham or Barham is our guest. We'll talk some music and more next.

0: Morgan Wallen, just in case. Here on the weekend, wake up with Big D and Bubba.
1: Graham Barham is joining us. He's having fun time. He's having a good time. By the way, Bubba's from Houma, Louisiana, and
2: yeah,
1: and
0: down south. I'm from the real Louisiana.
1: Oh, yeah, here we go.
3: Yeah, yeah. Oh boy.
1: So Graham is from Oak Ridge, Louisiana, which is
0: north of I-10.
1: And so he's
0: north of I-20.
1: He's
0: you're like north of the other one.
1: You know how they are.
2: Like South Arkansas.
1: Yeah. Right? That's what they. Well, that's not Louisiana. To my coach, oh, that's not Louisiana. You got to get up and be from everybody.
4: If you're from the boot,
1: you got to be afraid of
4: where part of the boot you're from.
2: My mother's Cajun, my father's not. And it's a common thing.
0: Yeah.
2: That whole deal you just did.
4: You don't know how to do crawfish.
1: Yeah. It's the house divided, son. What's your mom cook?
2: Everything you could. I'm just trying to imagine my mom speaking in that voice you just gave right there.
1: It's all divided.
0: In his Coach O voice? I like your Coach O, by the way.
1: Baby, I've been seeing you on TV. I like what you're doing right now. And I'm real excited for you. I can't believe you're our baby boy.
2: That's how she, like Michelob in hand, that's how she's talking.
1: She's a big drinker, she is, huh?
2: Oh, dude. I mean, she'll have one.
0: It's a Michelob.
2: I wouldn't say big.
0: And a cigarette also between the fingers.
2: I wouldn't say my mother's a big drinker. She's a big Catholic.
0: Let's start. But,
1: well, she's a big drinker.
2: There you go.
1: All right, this is Graham Barham. He's joining us right now. It's Break Up Down. More Graham coming up.

0: Graham Barham, Break Up Down.
1: Do you listen to Tame Impala? Like, cause that feels like that.
2: I'm familiar with their music, but I'm not gonna go and say that.
1: There's almost a synth wave kind of thing going. Like, I'm listening to that, and I'm like, it sounds like the 80s.
2: Yeah, that was kind of that was a huge thing they were trying to accomplish. Oh yeah,
1: yeah.
0: For just nostalgia,
1: it feels so right.
2: Yeah, and it's all nostalgia for sure.
0: But I mean, because I think the music in the 80s is definitely different. It has that. You're right. That's a synth.
1: The synth.
2: What we were trying to like really cultivate was like y'all know that all the like Jason Derulo, that era of pop music. I listened to a lot of that growing up in the town of nothing, and so I was like, how do I put these two worlds together? And that was a lot of those synths and stuff.
1: Yeah, so that's what's interesting about country music is people always go, country ain't country no more. Country has always evolved. And it's so wild because no matter what era you're from, you bring what you grew up in into your music.
0: Some people didn't play Johnny Cash because he was too much.
2: Well, yeah, I mean, he was rock and roll. You like to talk, it's like this, right? You can't get any country than where I grew up.
1: No, you can't.
2: There's like, it doesn't get any more country, but if I listen to rap or I listen to pop or rock, does that make me less country? So you want me to just eat cheeseburgers the rest of my life?
0: Right. Like, no, that's the way
2: I'm down. Is. But like, I like chicken tenders and you know, I like other things too.
0: Yeah, that's a good way to look at it. All right, Graham Barham's with us. We'll talk some touring and some more. I want to talk about this the Opry thing that you're doing. That's on the way next.

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1: Newcomer Graham Barham is joining us in the studio. Appreciate the time, man. By the way, this Opry Next Stage thing that you're doing, that's pretty cool. This is, is it kind of like a Star Search kind of thing? Is it where you just kind of, they're just highlighting? What? I honestly don't know.
2: Man, nah, it's cool.
0: You've never done the Opry Next Stage, have you?
1: No, I haven't.
2: It's cool. It's like, you know, seven or eight. A couple of the people that are on the new face, it's like a new faces thing, I think. But some of the guys that are on it are much more than
1: you got
2: Hudson on there. Like, I think people know who Hudson
1: is. Yeah, you're like, hey, that's Mark Chester.
2: We're still learning about Graham Barham, you know.
3: It's the Opry highlighting who they think are going to be the next big star.
1: That's a jinxy jinx McJinxer.
2: Yeah.
1: Golly, I'll knock on it for you.
2: Oh, bro.
1: This one time, Bubba and I it's when they did the CMAs in New York City. And
2: they let you up there?
1: Yeah. And so Bob and I, we're doing these interviews, and this guy comes by, and for life of me, I can't tell you. I can't remember his name. He was a new guy. He was a new artist. Kind of like you. Okay. Yeah, he was a nice guy. He was way more kind of sleazier-ish.
2: Okay,
1: though.
2: Cool.
1: Way more, actually.
2: He was a little more sleazy.
0: No, you're normal. Bro's changing my name.
2: No. He's changing my song name. Now I'm a sleaze dog.
1: It's going to be called Graham the Sleaze Dog, and then he's going to come out and rock your face.
0: No, this
2: rock
0: dude.
2: Oh my gosh, now
0: I remember who it was. I remember his name.
1: Don't say his name. Don't say his name. So we're sitting in this interview, and we're just like, you know, our interviews are a little different.
2: Yeah.
1: And all of a sudden he gets weird. He kind of gets this look on his face like he's like in a movie or something, like the music changed. And he goes, pulls out of his back pocket.
0: Here you go, Graham.
1: He goes, look at this. He goes, can you guys believe what they said? Here's Country Weekly said that I'm the next new best star artist to ever be on the planet Earth that's ever sang country music. You believe they'd say that? Dude, this thing was laminated. He had taken it out, had it laminated, and was going from interview to interview and just pulling that prank.
2: He was holding it around
1: can y'all believe they're saying
0: that? It wasn't a prank. He was serious. No, like, look at me.
2: He had it in his pocket like a sober chip.
0: Yeah, he's like...
2: he'd rub on it just to make sure. He'd be like, they're talking about me still. Yeah,
1: and he's like, can you believe that they're saying this? And we were like, honestly, no, I cannot believe that they're. I'm going to be honest with you. I'm going to lie to you. Honestly, is that laminated?
2: Yeah.
1: Is there a Kinko's?
2: I don't even know how to use a laminated lamination machine.
1: Good Lord, I'm glad you can sing.
2: My boy's over here. He's got four syllables after 11:30 this morning. We're doing good.
1: Rocking it.
2: Yeah.
1: Hey, make sure you check out Graham Barham. It looks like Barham, but it's not.
0: It looks like Graham Barham.
1: Graham Barham. Go check out Graham Barham. Graham Barham.
0: The song Break Up Down. Good.
1: Yeah.
0: State Country Dyke, Tryin', that everybody loves from Blake Shelton. That's yours.
1: Yeah, he wrote co-wrote that.
2: I did.
1: He's a talented Gray. He's a talented Graham.
0: We're all in. Dude, you want to be a talented Graham and
2: he's double fisting this coffee. Do you need one as well?
1: No. That's what I just get up every morning. This is how it is, Graham. I just like it. Go Tigers. The one and only. Well, you just met him.
0: Graham Barham.
1: Graham Barham, everyone.
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1: Hello, Langley in the studio with us. It is wild in here. We got cats and dogs and the whole thing. You get your dogs from the pound?
11: So animals have just always been such a big, big part of my life, and I've always wanted to.
1: Did you grow up on a farm at all?
11: Yeah.
1: You did?
11: Yeah, I did.
1: Cattle?
11: That was really my first audience, honestly. I played a lot of I'm not kidding you. I'd crawl up to the top of our barn and put my headphones on and have my little CD player strapped to my pants, whatever I was wearing.
1: Yeah,
12: that's awesome.
11: And just get up there, and 200 head of cattle kind of looks like 200 head of people if you squint real good.
12: Where's Ella? Oh, she's out singing to the cows again.
1: There she is.
11: Yeah. Well, that was the time. It's like, go outside and don't come back in until we say, you know.
12: Yes,
11: when
12: I
11: you
12: miss
11: live,
12: those
11: when you
12: days.
11: Live in the country, they take advantage of that.
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15: 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And there's perhaps no movement more fundamental than walking. It reinforces the alignment, stability, and coordinated muscle activation that supports how your body moves, whether you're doing strenuous exercise or simply going about your daily life. This is according to Dana Santis, a strength and conditioning specialist. Even though you walk every day, Dana does say you can make small adjustments to immediately improve your walking mechanics. So, keep your rib cage stacked over your pelvis. 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Allow your arms to swing naturally in coordination with your legs. Keep your gaze forward, your jaw relaxed, and then just breathe in through your nose and out through your mouth. I'm Dr. Sanjay Gupta, helping you live a better life.
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0: 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And time's ticking.
1: Hey, what's up? This is Darius Rucker. You're listening to Big D and Bubba.
2: Wow, he gets really into the Big D. I love it when, you know, the Miranda Lambert. Do you have the... So we have three Miranda Lambert. We call them...
3: drops or endorsements.
2: Hi, this is so-and-so. You're listening to Big D. And but you can really hear Miranda's progression through the years. The first time, she was very excited to come in the studio. She grew up listening to us. And then she comes in. Well, hey, can you do some drops for us? And this is what we got.
4: Hey, y'all, it's Miranda Lambert. You're listening to Big D and Bubba.
2: Woo! Everyone's excited. Everyone's excited. And then as the years go on, you hear it starts to falter. This is probably a house that built me, Miranda.
4: Hey, this is Miranda Lambert, and you're listening to Big D and Bubba.
2: Not bad. It's just kind of to the point.
3: It's not.
4: Hey, y'all, it's Miranda Lambert. You're listening to Big D and Bubba.
2: Even that. And then it's just kind of a, hey, it's Miranda Lambert, and you're listening to Big D.
3: I think Miranda's sick of us because...
2: Yeah, I think we kind of beat it. You kind of wore down, you know?
5: Hi, Miranda Lambert. I'm Big D and Bubba.
2: That's the latest one. And... it's so sad.
3: Wait, I want to compare the early to the later.
2: This is like a before and after picture.
3: Here's before.
4: Hey, y'all, it's Miranda Lambert. You're listening to Big D and Bubba.
3: After.
5: Woo! Hi, I'm Miranda Lambert. I'm Big D and Bubba.
2: She doesn't want to say her name. She doesn't want to say our name. Doesn't want to be there at all.

0: And FGL, drinking beer, talking God, amen.
1: Carson, you're using fake eyelashes, I understand. I overheard a conversation.
2: Occasionally, yes. Occasionally. I've been trying to up my makeup game.
1: So do you do those ones where do they weave into it? Is that, because I see like a lot of like women's basketball players is kind of like the trend.
2: Yeah, you can get eyelash extensions that are semi-permanently put on. I use the ones you just glue on every day. And so I have been dealing with a dirty contact for
1: three days. Do they ever just fall off?
2: No, I haven't had any do that. Because you have to sit there and push them in place. And you have to really line them up with the edge of your lash line and make sure it's close enough. And the glue starts going everywhere.
0: Dude, we ought to put fake eyelashes on Big D.
2: Oh.
0: Wouldn't that be great just for an experiment?
1: This one is a magnets? What is that?
2: Yeah, you
0: magnets.
2: Can, yes, you put on eyeliner that has some sort of metal in it, and then the lash is supposed to magnetically adhere.
1: No way.
2: That's what they've said. I haven't done it yet. Might be easier. I don't know.
3: My girlfriend has done it.
2: And it works?
1: It's magnets?
3: It's magnet. I mean, it sort of works, but it definitely doesn't hold like the glue does.
2: Oh.
0: Is it trippy? Like, can you just pull it off and go, oh, let me see. Whoop.
3: It's not like an actual magnet where you can hold it like a couple millimeters away and it'll like, you know,
1: snap to
3: your eye. That's not how it works.
0: I want to see that, though.
2: Yeah, the glue is messy and it's gray. Why do you make the glue gray when it should be black to go with your lash and your eyeliner?
0: Yeah, that seems like a simple fix.
2: Yeah, and it gets everywhere. I'm trying. I watch the tutorials. I get on TikTok. I'm trying to keep up with y'all. Y'all's beauty, it's too much. I just learned contouring. Come on now.
1: I know, highlighter, you're doing so great.
2: I'm trying.
1: Yeah, we're supporting you.
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1: Hey, what's up? 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
0: Mm-hmm.
1: Oh my gosh, Bubba.
0: What?
1: It's so good.
0: Am I going to like it more than the berry?
1: More than
0: the glow motion?
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9: Staying active every day will go a long way towards helping you live a happy, healthy, and pain-free life. And there is perhaps no movement more fundamental than walking. It reinforces the alignment, stability, and coordinated muscle activation that supports how your body moves, whether you're doing strenuous exercise or simply going about your daily life. This is according to Dana Santis, a strength and conditioning specialist. Even though you walk every day, Dana does say you can make small adjustments to immediately improve your walking mechanics. So, keep your rib cage stacked over your pelvis. Avoid leaning over or arching your lower back. Allow your arms to swing naturally in coordination with your legs. Keep your gaze forward, your jaw relaxed, and then just breathe in through your nose and out through your mouth. I'm Dr. Sanjay Gupta, helping you live a better life.
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12: Hello, Langley in the studio with us. It is wild in here. We got cats and dogs and the whole thing. You get your dogs from the pound?
13: So animals have just always been such a big part of my life, and I've always wanted to.
12: Did you grow up on a farm at all?
13: Yeah.
12: You did?
13: Yeah, I did.
12: Cattle?
13: That was really my first audience, honestly. I played a lot of I'm not kidding you. I'd crawl up to the top of our barn and put my headphones on and have my little CD player strapped to my pants, whatever I was wearing.
12: Yeah,
14: that's awesome.
13: And just get up there and 200 head of cattle kind of looks like 200 head of people if you squint real good.
14: Where's Ella? Oh, she's out singing to the cows again.
12: There she is.
13: Yeah. Well, that was the time. It's like, go outside and don't come back in until we say, you know.
14: Yes,
13: when
14: I
13: you
14: miss
13: live,
14: those
13: when you
14: days.
13: Live in the country, they take advantage of that.
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so excited. Billy Dean is back, and he's got some new music to tell you about and more. He'll be in the studio in just a few. It's the Weekend Wake Up.

0: I got better.
1: Hey, Billy Dean is back. He's got some cool stuff going on in his world. He'll be in the studio with us in just a moment telling you all about it.
2: I've now talked to three different people who say the same thing. I don't think our gas is going as far as it was.
3: Like,
2: I feel that I'm not driving any different. My routine is the same, but I'm getting, my gas mileage is worse. And like, I just kind of mentioned it. That's okay. Well, you know, yeah. And he was like, man, I mean, I'm not even joking. He goes, I keep track of it. It's the kind of guy like who keeps track of his tire pressure to make sure he's right, you know, and you know, well, you know, if you get an oil change, it'll increase your fuel economy. True. According to him, 2 to 3 miles to gallon.
1: Well, I used to do that little app. Remember the app on your phone? You put in how many gallons you used and then how, you know, how far you've driven and all that kind of stuff. And it would track your miles.
2: Yeah. I mean, you can do that with a piece of paper, but my dad used to do that.
1: I know. But but the app was great because then you could find out really what's going on.
2: I don't know. Like, and I don't want to be like the guy who says they're watering down our gas. Well, I just said it.
1: You can't water down your gas.
2: Yes, you can. You can add more ethanol to it, and it does. What do you mean? I don't mean water. I don't mean water, okay. Water.
4: I have found that when I fill up in the rougher parts of town where it's a little cheaper, it doesn't go as far as when I fill up in the nicer parts of town where it's a little more expensive.
2: Really? Oh. See, I think there's something to it. I think, I don't know. I don't know how they...
1: There's a little gas station by my house that has ethanol-free gas.
2: Expensive.
1: It's very expensive.
2: But it's good for your like lawnmower and generators.
1: Good for everything, I think. Because remember, all that ethanol is just eating up any kind of gaskets and seals and all that kind of stuff. It dries everything out faster.
2: Yeah, yeah. Anyway, well, y'all just keep track of it and just kind of see if you notice it or not.
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2: Are you doing the Survivor show?
15: We watched the show. We love the show. And my wife's like, you should post something. And I'm always like, I hate posting stuff. She's like, you should post something about Survivor. So I posted this thing, and it started growing. I had so many people hit me up thinking I was going to do Survivor that it actually led to the Survivor casting guy reached out to me and asked about it. And maybe down the road somewhere. I don't know. It's hardcore, man. I'm not a very good sleeper to begin with. Being out there sleeping outside in the cold.
2: And also, just think
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15: 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Like, when I don't sleep well, I am a beast. And my 14-year-old Jordan, she's like, Dad, I'm afraid you just do what you do here at home, which you feel crazy, and you're gonna say something absolutely crazy.
2: Yeah,
15: and get canceled.
2: You'd be done.
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12: You ever wake up in the middle of the night or maybe first thing in the morning and notice drool on your pillow? Unless you're sleeping next to someone who hasn't already seen all your good, bad, and ugly, it's probably not that big a deal and not anything to worry about unless it's something that just started happening recently. When people drool at night, it's often because of a stuffy nose, acid reflux, or being a mouth breather. People who sleep on their stomach or side are more likely to drool than someone who sleeps on their back. But in some cases, drooling at night can be a warning sign of something more serious, like dental issues, sleep apnea, or even early symptoms of Parkinson's disease. If you're at all concerned about this, the best place to start is with an ENT doctor, an ears, nose, and throat doctor. They can recommend a sleep study to possibly get some answers. I'm Dr. Sanjay Gupta, helping you live a better life.
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0: It's Dierks Bentley with Big D and Bubba. 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
1: Billy Dean is joining us. It's always good to see Billy. Billy looks like every neighbor in a Hallmark movie that helps you, pulls up in a truck and says, "Well, let me need some help with that."
0: You would be a good guest on Virgin River too.
1: Have you ever watched that?
2: I have not.
1: Yeah, you got a full head of hair. You get your silver fox in it, dude.
0: Kind of MacGyver.
1: Got a guitar.
2: I swear to God, this happened two days ago. We were sitting at the bar and this girl said, "Hey." She was drunk. "Hey, you look like Peter Fonda. Are you Peter Fonda?" I said, "I don't think he's still alive."
1: I'm MacGyver. "Dad, you got anything needs fixing?" Got a guitar. Like you pull up at like an old red pickup truck, a Ford pickup truck, you know, with the side one that has the wheel.
0: Steps?
1: And he's got a guitar and he's delivering Christmas trees.
2: Mm-hmm. Yep.
1: You've got a new thing coming out, man. You got this it's a 7-song EP, which is kind of redoing some of your great songs. Like,
2: I know
1: We Just Disagree, Billy the Kid, Only the Wind.
2: People are gonna be pissed off.
1: Why?
2: Because I redid them way different, man. But some you'll like some, and you'll probably hate some.
1: Oh, Billy, don't screw this up. No. Did you really?
0: Our childhood.
2: No. Well, it was really a way to try to get everybody maybe to listen to the old catalog, but really get them kind of reengaged, because I got some of the best new songs I've ever written.
1: So you have all these hits back in the day, and you're like, "Hey, yeah. I got new stuff too." It's a fight with artists, because you're like, "Hey, it's not just I'm not just somewhere in my broken heart. I'm also a new song that I have." Because you're always creating, but people also like to hear. It's nostalgic.
0: It's like it feels good.
1: I love James Taylor, but I don't care about his new stuff.
2: That's
1: but
2: right.
1: I love his old stuff.
2: And let me tell you, I played the original versions out live. I play the original versions of these songs, but there were songs that, you know, like If There Hadn't Been You, that
1: go ahead, give us a little bit, please.
2: You want that?
1: There you go.
2: Oh, let me give you a little bit. So If There Hadn't Been You was always kind of it was like almost like too pretty. The original version, obviously it worked, but I always felt like it needed a little groove, like a little more like kind of like a little swagger, like

0: you know, a little bit groovy like that, right?
1: I thought you screwed it up. Okay, that's
0: fine.
1: Did
0: I not screw it up?
1: No, that's fine.
0: Okay, okay.
1: That's good.
2: There's almost a little Steve Warner swagger to that, too. It's like, there's a little that...
1: little Yacht Rocky?
0: Yeah, totally. It's totally that. It's totally kind of Yacht Rock.
2: If it hadn't been you, done by Toto.
0: That would not have worked.
1: All right, Billy Dean's with us, so come back. We'll play some more. I want to hear some more kind of little, like what you did, little pieces of...
0: I will.
1: All right, we'll do that coming up next thing.
0: Yeah.
3: If you showed up, I wouldn't let you in.

0: Change my mind. It's Riley Green. And we are Big D and Bubba here on the Weekend Wake Up.
1: Billy Dean in the studio with us. Billy has got a new project. If you love, like, you know, Only Here for a Little While and Somewhere Broken Heart, We Just Disagree, Billy the Kid. So give us another example of a song.
0: Billy's version.
2: All right, I'm not even going to tell you the title of this. Just see if you can
1: identify the song. This is one of the
2: classics. This is the very, yeah.

maybe stop and think. What's the hurry and why the running? I don't like what I'm becoming. I'm gonna change my style. I'm gonna take my time, not take it all for granted.

0: I like this whole thing, man.
1: You digging that?
2: So what brought on these reinterpretations? Because it's a total different feel.
3: It is a total different feel. Brian, great, brilliant idea, really, a manager, and I'm not saying that just because he's here, but he said...
0: He's here and he's a loser.
3: He said, man, can you reimagine some of your songs? I'm like, what in the hell is reimagine? Yeah. It was a challenge, though, and I like a good challenge. I printed all the lyrics out, and I set the lyrics down on the table. These lyrics I've been singing for 30 years, right? In fact, it's 35 years. And I had my guitar like this, and I'm looking at Only Here for a Little While, and I'm just sitting here reading the lyric. And I'm reading the lyric, not hearing the melody in my head. I'm just blocked out, just like literature sitting here. Mm-hmm. And as I'm reading, you know, I'm reading the lyric, and I'm going, today I stood singing song. And I'm like, and I'm just playing these chords, like, subconsciously. I'm like, oh, well, there's a reimagined version of it right there, you know? And so that's how it started. I kind of looked at these songs as if I was a songwriter and someone was a lyricist, and they brought these lyrics in, and I was challenged to put the music to it.
2: You did an Elton John to Bernie Taupin.
3: I did.
2: Yeah, that's exactly what you did.
3: But threading the needle, because, you know, I got to keep the choruses like they were, you know. If it hadn't been you know, only here.
2: Mm-hmm. It has to be singable for the fans.
3: Yeah,
0: you can identify. Yeah, right.
3: You can't like completely annihilate, you know, right?
0: I think it's a really good destructured kind of
2: deconstruction. Reconstruction.
3: I was thinking some of these kids that's never heard the old versions, they might like that kind of spoken version of Only Here for a Little While, because it makes that lyric land. You know, oh, you're only here for a little while. When I played in concert, the original, yo, gonna hold who needs, is a real happy man with needs. But man, it's a kind of a, you know, it's a kind of a heavy lyric, you know. They I stood singing song.
2: Yeah.
3: So the lyric, you know, I think that would probably will be the one that people will might be a little disappointed if they're knowing the original.
2: I don't think anybody's
3: going
2: to be disappointed.
0: This is like a masterclass in like songwriting and production and performance. If you're an artist, man, I hope you're paying close attention. Billy Dean is our guest. We'll come back. We'll talk more with our friend Billy.

0: 1251. It's Tucker Wetmore on the Weekend Wake Up.
1: Billy Dean with us. Got a new EP that I strongly recommend. Kind of looking back. It's actually called Looking Back. Looking Back. And the project takes, there's 7 songs, all the Billy Dean songs that you know and love. But I keep going back to Yacht Rocky. It's like you're sitting on the beach. And
2: that's right.
1: By the way, I love
0: it. I also think it's interesting because the way you reimagined everything, it really puts the emphasis on the lyrics.
2: Man, thank you, Sean. Thank you for saying that, man.
1: How about you call him Sean?
2: I'm sorry. Let me do that. I'm sorry.
0: You're good. It's fine. It's so secret.
1: The internet loves to know what our real names are.
2: Let me redo that.
1: Okay. I love that.
0: No, you're good.
2: Thank you for noticing that on the lyric because, That was the whole point. That was the whole point because me and Glenn Campbell, we did a version of.
0: Oh, I'm sorry. Did you do the name drop?
1: I heard that. Yeah. I didn't know what that was.
0: That
1: was a name drop.
0: Glenn Campbell and I.
1: So I was with Abraham Lincoln, and here we were.
2: I am aging myself.
1: Maybe we shouldn't go to this play, sir.
2: Oh, okay. You remember that song, Galveston? You know, it was a real upbeat.
1: Yeah, I heard of that song. Yes, we have, Bill. Thank you.
2: Galveston, oh, Galveston. Right. Yep. But it's about a soldier, and Jimmy Webb, the guy that wrote it, his version, he did it real slow. Galveston, oh, Galveston. So we're at this ACM event. I had offered up a Manuel jacket for this charity auction, and Glenn Campbell bought it. And they said, why don't you guys do a song? So I was already on stage, and I started playing Jimmy Webb's version of Galveston. And I started singing it like that, and Glenn just joined me. And when we got done with it, he goes, man, he says, I think I'm going to start doing it like that. I said, well, that's Jimmy's version. I said, have you not heard 10 Easy Pieces, Jimmy Webb's version of Galveston? No, I hadn't heard it. Because you get the impact of the story. It puts you in the foxhole with the guy. If you look at that lyric, it's about a soldier who's dreaming of getting home and drying the eyes of the tears of his girl before something happens to him. You know,
1: right.
2: That's all he wants. That's what gets him home. And that all goes by so fast with... You just don't get that with that version.
1: You're right. I never realized that.
2: You know,
1: what is it? Is Wichita Lineman about a Wichita lineman?
2: It is.
1: Okay.
2: It is.
1: Oh, my God.
0: With 8 billion weird chord changes. And
2: no doubt.
0: That's the craziest
1: so,
0: song.
1: So, you know, We Just Disagree is one of those songs that, I mean, it was through the roof.
0: Your version was kind of a very true to the original version.
2: It was. And, you know, we just lost Dave Mason, man. Yeah. You know, the guy that had the original version of this back in the 70s.
0: Are you about to play it?
2: Yeah, man.
0: So, I'm sorry to interrupt your Dave Mason story.

0: I'm going to be smoking some meat on my back patio. Going to be listening to this, having a drink, enjoying this project.
1: That Man. Song, by the way, really fits the mood of America right now.
2: It is. You know, we're divided, man.
1: I think we need to revisit that song.
2: I'm with you, man.
1: I mean,
2: there ain't no good guy, no bad guy. We just disagree.
0: That's right. It's called Looking Back is from Billy Dean. It's the new EP. Man, go get it. It's so good.
2: Thank
0: There's
2: you, boys.
0: seven songs. If you like that, you're going to love all the whole thing. Again, it's called Looking Back
2: by the way,
0: Billy Dean.
2: Can I say congratulations for all the nominations, you guys? Aren't you all up for the personality and all that going on this year?
0: I don't know. I think so.
2: No, you are. No, really. Is it Hall of Fame?
0: Yeah.
2: Dude.
0: Yeah.
1: It's already been announced and we're not going in.
0: It's the Weight.
2: No, you should already be in.
0: No.
2: You should already be in.
0: No, it's the Weight Watchers Hall of Fame. And so we're trying to keep it.
2: Hey, like I said before, Nashville is hard on the living, but it speaks well of the dead, man. He might have to be gone before we ever get there.
0: Oh, jeez, I keep eating the way I am. It's going to be here forever. Billy Dean, everyone. Again, it's called Looking Back.
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4: 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That ticket? That was nothing. 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
0: Oh my gosh, Bubba.
1: What?
0: It's so
1: good. 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
0: going
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0: Jordan Davis is in the studio, and I think for the first time ever, I think possibly, we're not going to mention your beard.
9: We've already done it.
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0: You're right.
10: It is the most magnificent. 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
9: You
10: Anybody who has ever tried to grow a beard needs to just stop because you will never, ever meet that level.
9: There's
10: of
9: a lot of truth in what you just said. I got a beard trim this morning.
10: Did you really?
9: Before I came in here, yeah.
10: You have somebody who trims your beard on call.
9: Well, she cuts my hair too. 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
10: Did you get a haircut this morning as well?
9: Yeah.
10: What, would you get a haircut at home?
9: Can you not tell?
10: You got the home haircut and beard trim.
9: It's pretty
0: awesome. Do you have like a barber chair at your house?
9: No, I just sit in the kitchen. I still have to clean up the hair, though.
11: Get out with the broom?
9: Yeah.
0: Hey, I'm glad you have not forgot where you came from.
9: I have forgot, dude. Hey, I'm still roughing it, right?
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13: Recent survey conducted by Common Sense Media found 1/3 of teenagers prefer AI companions over humans for serious conversations. There's a term for that. Social offloading. And experts we talked to warned that this habit could be stunting emotional growth, leaving an already isolated generation who came of age during the pandemic even less prepared for the messiness of human interaction. Sure, AI can help you polish whatever it is you're looking to say, but that's not very human, right? It's the messiness that makes our interactions with each other so real. It's also what makes them so validating, help us to develop our confidence, our voice, our deep bonds with each other. Psychiatrists we talked to encouraged turning to family or friends when you're struggling to express yourself. They are keen to help. I'm Dr. Sanjay Gupta, helping you live a better life.
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0: Morgan Wallen and Don't We on the Weekend Wake Up.
1: Hey, by the way, my buddy works at Home Depot. He said they've got that a new pallet of the WD-40, the King of the Hill, a limited edition WD-40.
0: Oh, yeah, cans. Yeah.
1: So if you want one, they're like they're $10 or something.
0: I'm
1: like
0: acting
1: that.
0: Like I know what I'm talking about. What's going on now? Really?
1: Okay. So it's WD-40, but it's King of the Hill.
0: King of the Hill packaging?
1: Yeah. So like on it, it says WD-40 at the top, and then there's the King of the Hill, like the fence.
0: Yeah.
1: And then the logo says King of the Hill.
0: Oh, yeah. I'm looking at this.
1: And this one also, man, I'll just kind of be the guy. Do you like the one that has the smart straw already attached? It's like part
0: of it.
1: Oh, no.
0: I want to put my own straw.
1: Don't you want the straw to be taped to it
0: like in the old days?
1: Yeah, that thing doesn't go anywhere. I can't find anything else, but that thing never, I can never lose it. It's always there.
0: Also, the thing is, too, with that little smart straw attachment, you know that adds $3 to the cost of every can.
1: Oh, yeah.
0: The engineering involved, it's wasteful.
1: That's right.
0: And you know what? We just need to let people figure it out for themselves.
1: Shenanigans we don't need.
0: Right.
1: It's like power windows. We don't really need power windows.
0: We really don't need power windows.
1: We can crank
0: it's just
1: that.
0: More stuff to break.
1: Exactly.
0: All right. So how long are these WD-40 King of the Hill?
1: They're limited edition, as they say. So, you know, I think...
0: Get them while they last?
1: They'll make them while you buy them.
0: Now, if you were to buy something like this... Would you use it, or would you hang on to it as a collectible?
1: Well,
0: which person are you?
1: I kind of collect WD-40 anyway, so I would add it to my collection of the regular WD-40s, and then I would use the ones that are oldest with a said magic straw taped to the side.
0: Okay.
1: And then I think I would save it. It would be kind of a talk point when the guys come over to the garage.
0: Okay.
1: That's my plan. You want one?
0: Yeah.
1: Okay, while supplies last, Bob, I'll get you one.

0: You guys want to hear two ChatGPT personalities talking to each other and seeing which one will hang up first?
1: Yes.
0: All right. So we got two phones right next to each other, and they're trying to say goodbye. Here we go.
2: Absolutely. I'm looking forward to it, too. And anytime you need a little booster, just send a chat. I'm here.
3: I love that. Thanks so much, and I'll definitely keep that in mind. It's always a pleasure to chat with you.
2: The pleasure is mine. I'm always here whenever you need me. Just take care, and we'll chat soon.
3: Absolutely. Take care, and we'll chat again soon. Have a great one.
2: You too. Take care, and talk to you soon.
3: Thanks a bunch. Talk to you soon, and have a wonderful day.
2: You too. Have an awesome day, and we'll catch up soon.
3: You got it. Take care, and we'll chat again soon. Bye for now.
2: Bye for now. Take care.
3: Bye. Have a great one.
2: Absolutely. I'm here whenever you need. Have a great one.
3: Thanks so much. I appreciate it. Take care, and talk to you later.
2: You're very welcome.
0: They finally just have to stop it.
1: Dude, it could go on infinitely. What's funny is because I use different voices for my ChatGPT, and it's the same phrases. Dude, that's hilarious.
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1: If you're caring for an aging parent, you may feel quite often that you're alone in what you're doing. But you're not, not by a long shot. According to a new report by the Pew Research Center, 10% of U.S. adults are caring for a parent over age 65. Millions more are caring for a spouse or partner 65 or older. Beyond the sheer numbers, this report, perhaps unsurprisingly, found a major difference in caregiver well-being between men and women. One psychologist we spoke to suggested thinking 5 years in the future and imagining where you are right now. Will you be glad you took something on, or regretful that you didn't? You also need to cut yourself some slack, he said, especially women. Don't try to shoulder all of the burden by yourself. You might need to ask for help before you burn out. You'll be so glad you did. I'm Dr. Sanjay Gupta, helping you live a better life.
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1: Hey, Shaver, what's up, man? Good morning.
2: Good morning. When I was visiting with my family recently, we were out at breakfast, and they were telling me how the Amish kids would go past the house, and their music was so loud. And I went, wait, what, the Amish kids and their music was loud? Because we have an Amish community that's really moved in over the past several years.
0: They bump stuff in the...
2: Bluetooth buggies.
1: Oh, yeah?
2: Bluetooth buggies.
3: You can see me rolling.
1: I was really hoping this was a song. That was going to be an Amish rap song.
2: I just didn't know that was a thing. And then I'm driving down the road one of the days when I'm back home, and I see a woman using a big old weed eater out there, too. So I have no idea what's going on in the Amish community.
1: Well, times are changing. You can't keep it away from you. Bump that buggy.
0: Buggy bumping is that's the summer jam that hasn't been written yet.
2: Well, we have. You know, we could.

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2: You think a ticket for not wearing your seatbelt is the worst that could happen? A fine, an inconvenience, a little embarrassment. But then comes the crash. There are injuries, a hospital bed, the long road to recovery, the moments you'll miss. Suddenly, a ticket doesn't seem so bad. That ticket? That was nothing. Click it. Don't risk it. Paid for by...
3: Yeah, what's
4: How's
3: up, man?
4: Going? This is my first time calling, so I was seeing if I could get through.
3: That was it? You just wanted to test the system?
5: You made it.
4: Yeah.
3: All right, hold on. Let's get the approval test meter. All right, and calibrating. All right, we're good. Everything's good. Everything functions.
4: Nice.
3: I don't know. Just go with it, man.
5: Bubba literally just pressed the button. Said, okay, yeah, we're good. All right, come on awesome. Back. Yeah, you're good. Come on. Yeah, you're good. Yeah, keep going.
6: Okay, looks like everything is where it needs to be.
5: Yeah.
6: On the count of three, give me the tone. One more time. One, two, three.
5: All right. Yes. All right, sir. Thank you.
4: Thanks. Awesome.
5: All right.
4: Nice.
3: All right, brother, you have a good one.
4: Thank you.
3: Take care. Bye-bye.
0: Big D and Bubba. 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
15: Staying active every day will go a long way towards helping you live a happy, healthy, and pain-free life. And there is perhaps no movement more fundamental than walking. It reinforces the alignment, stability, and coordinated muscle activation that supports how your body moves, whether you're doing strenuous exercise or simply going about your daily life. This is according to Dana Santis, a strength and conditioning specialist. Even though you walk every day, Dana does say you can make small adjustments to immediately improve your walking mechanics. So, keep your rib cage stacked over your pelvis. 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Allow your arms to swing naturally in coordination with your legs. Keep your gaze forward, your jaw relaxed, and then just breathe in through your nose and out through your mouth. I'm Dr. Sanjay Gupta, helping you live a better life.
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0: Morgan Wallen, Wasted on You on the Weekend. Wake up with Big D and Bubba.
1: I love it when Kit Moore comes in because I never know like what he's been back from.
2: Yeah.
1: What have you been doing?
3: I've just been building houses for people in Baja.
2: Oh, that's
1: and,
2: funny.
1: And I'm making shoes. And I got a new album. Wow.
2: Oh, man, it doesn't sound like that, does it?
0: Please no. Every single time. Yeah.
4: Fjorded no, a river.
1: You're the most.
3: I just got back from side by side and across Iceland. We went and fell into a volcano by accident.
2: Oh, yeah. That actually almost happened.
3: Like, you see what I mean? Like Anakin Skywalker. Yeah. Climbed my
2: that
3: way
2: was
3: out.
2: A, that was a being in a that was in a bad spot right there. Bad spot that we had to climb out of.
0: You were actually in a volcano somewhere?
2: We were in a we trespassed into this.
1: First up, into just this. So you know, if you're listening, Carrie Underwood doesn't do this stuff.
0: No,
1: she ain't doing that. So don't listen to her. Listen to this guy. He's dangerous. He's a dangerous musician.
0: Dude, you should have a tour. Just
2: I don't
0: call
2: know
0: the
2: me
0: Kip
2: and Carrie, but I got a feeling we're very different people.
0: You should call the next tour the Kip Moore is Dangerous tour.
2: Yeah. Yeah. I mean, yeah. I who knows what's going to happen to me when I finally walk away from music. I don't know. But yeah, that was a sticky situation for sure. It wasn't a volcano, but we were in a very vertical mountain range. It was stunning. But we thought game wardens were on the back by the bridge because they were all in their red tops.
0: Yeah,
2: and it might have been game wardens. We still don't know.
0: Have you been chased by a wild creature? Has there been like a rhino charge or an elephant or?
2: No, not that I can think of.
4: No, but last time you were in here, you were talking about being escorted by the cartel.
2: We just had when I drove the motorcycle from Orange County to the bottom of Baja, we had a guy that's affiliated with the cartel to make sure everything was okay. Yeah.
0: Someone to be like here.
1: This is why Kip is the most attractive man
2: I can remember
1: ever.
2: Sitting in this restaurant, and it was all like family style tables. And we're like in the heart deep in the center of Mexico at this point. And probably 3 days into the trip, and the guy that's with us, I won't say his name, but he's kind of one that's kind of making sure that everything's good. He's the one that's strapped.
0: He who has no name.
2: Yeah. And, you know, I just kind of, I'm looking around and everybody's dressed to the dime. Hey, man, is there any cartel you think in here? He goes, amigo, whole place cartel. All right.
1: Awesome. Yeah. You know what? Usually I do 20% tip. How about 30%?
2: Yeah.
1: All right, Kip Moore's with us. We'll talk a new album, talk a new song, and new tat. I hear.
2: Yeah.
1: It's on the way. Get more. Hey.

0: is Chris Young and getting you home on the weekend to wake up with Big D and Bubba.
1: Get more in the studio. Album is called Reason to Believe. The new song is called Levy.
0: This album already is number one in South Africa, just by default.
1: Yeah, you and your South Africa connections. That's wow, 40,000 people.
2: I mean, it's.
1: I mean, not. There's more that in that.
0: But
1: who went to one
0: see,
1: of his shows?
0: Yeah, selling out soccer stadiums.
2: Yeah, I mean, it's you know, we'll do arenas in Australia and Europe and UK, and the South Africa thing though is I can't. The other places that we've really taken off in has just been years and years of people talking about the live show, because I don't have radio play in Europe and UK and Australia, but I know how good the live show is, and that's what has built the fan base up.
0: That's so great,
2: but,
0: man.
2: Yeah, it's a really cool thing to every time to watch those rooms tick up, and even like Nigel, my agent's like, I don't in all my years of doing this for 25 for CAs, like I don't know if I've ever seen an artist without radio play build their way into these arenas just from the album cuts and the show. But with South Africa, it was all from one radio guy that had, you know, the biggest station stretching in South Africa, and it was a rock and pop station, and he started spinning the Wild Ones record and it just exploded, and it's from the power of radio in South Africa.
1: That's crazy. Well, here is the new one. It's called Levy. It's Kip Moore. We'll talk more Kip on the way.

0: Parrish channeling CCR.
1: Yeah, it is.
2: Like, I love CCR growing up.
0: Yeah, I can hear it.
2: Yeah.
0: It's so good, man.
2: Thank you. Yeah, I mean, I always loved Irving for sure. I mean, I grew up a rock and roll baby. I did. You know, yeah. I discovered country when I was 15 years old, riding in the truck with my buddy that was 16, riding a dirt road that was playing. He played the Killing Time record, and then he played a new Brooks and Dunn record, and he played an old Waylon record. And I just was like, man, holy cow. And then a Dave Mason, We Just Disagree, which is still probably my top five songs to go to just in certain situations. I'm like, it's just my favorite. But that was kind of the turning point for me where I blended those two.
1: The album is called Reason to Believe, and Kip Moore is our guest. More with our friend, Mr. Kip Moore, next.

0: Pamela Langley, Be Her. It's the weekend, wake up. And we're Big D and Bubba.
1: Get more. Joining us in the studio, the album is called Reason to Believe, and the new song is called Levy. Also, touring, going to be on with Kojo, Cody Johnson, next few months, and co-headlining tour with Billy Currington. You guys, that's a perfect mix. The two of you.
2: It's fun, and you forget how many my career has been more of a, at least amongst the fan base, has been about the album cuts. You forget how many hit radio singles Billy Currington has had until you, it's 15 number ones just.
0: Yeah.
2: And the other they thing, were big number ones.
1: Yeah, and also kind of like, I feel like he doesn't care. Like he's like, hey man, went number one. He's like, well, all right.
0: Cool.
1: Yeah. All right. And yeah. When you hear the songs, yeah. Like, you know, she turns around and, am I playing tricks on me? Yeah. And she going back my iced tea? Mama. Yeah. I mean, I'm just, and yeah. He's just like, that's,
0: yeah. How did you guys end up together?
2: And we do such a different thing, too. Like, I mean, our shows are just.
1: Yours more, more
2: it's,
1: rocking?
2: It's a rock and roll show. I mean, it's, the band is just, but it's. He plays these amazing country songs, and we just have a very different thing, but it works, and the fans love it. But we love hanging. I mean, I love hanging out with Billy. I mean, we have coffee together every morning. And,
1: you do?
2: Yeah, every morning we sit outside the bus and have coffee together and just talk life. And yeah, we just kind of
0: go surfing together.
2: Yeah, we've surfed a good bit together in Hawaii through the years, and. We've never really hung out much outside of that, outside of touring or outside of surfing, but he goes to some of the same spots in the wintertime, and I'll just run into him. I'll just be like, he'll see me in the water, I'll see him, and we haven't even, like, texted or anything, and then we're surfing all day together, and we'll go have lunch together. And
1: that's yeah. Fun, man.
2: Yeah,
0: it's a good cool. Life, man.
2: It's cool.
1: So you brought a guitar, but we're not playing. What's the deal on the guitar?
2: Bubba? Oh, yeah, I mean, I didn't. I was just getting it out of the heat, and then he heard me playing a Tina Turner song in the...
0: Yes.
2: Yeah.
0: Grab it, yeah. Because
3: simply the best.
1: Oh, yeah. Will you play it a little bit?
2: I mean, I
0: just
2: can.
0: A little bit. Yeah. It sounded so good because it was the last thing you think Kip Moore is going to step into the studio and play is a Tina Turner song.
3: I liked
0: song.
3: The arrangement that I heard.
0: Yeah.
2: Yeah, I just was like, my mom was such a Tina fan growing up, and I just
0: does that guitar plug in?
2: Oh, it's good. I'm good. I don't.
0: But
2: need
0: does
2: to.
0: It plug in then?
1: Well, Kip told you he didn't want to plug in. In the nicest way he could. We-

0: So good.
1: God.
2: Dude, like, I heard him playing that. I was like, dude, you have to bring the guitar so in here. Good. Thank you for doing that.
0: Thank you.
3: What a superpower that is. Are you okay with taking your shirt off?
4: No.
0: The world can't handle all of that.
4: I was waiting on it. Here it comes.
3: Hey, congrats on the. Real quick about your tattoo. I want to make sure we have a nice Brett James.
4: It's his BJ and his date of birth and when he's gone I miss him really bad.
3: Miss him for sure. Kit Moore, the album is called Reason to Believe. That Levy is on there too. Check that out and make sure you check him out on if you're going to be in South Africa. He's going to be there. Make sure you go check him out on his tour and on stage. It is so good with him and Cody Johnson, also Billy Currington as well. Good to see you again, brother.
4: You too. Always. Thank you, man. Always.
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3: Are you doing the Survivor show?
9: We watched the show. We love the show. And my wife's like, you should post something. And I'm always like, I hate posting stuff. She's like, you should post something about Survivor. So I posted this thing, and it started growing. I had so many people hit me up thinking I was going to do Survivor that it actually led to the Survivor casting guy reached out to me and asked about it. And maybe down the road somewhere. I don't know. It's hardcore, man. I'm not a very good sleeper to begin with. Being out there sleeping outside in the cold.
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3: Be done.
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17: Heart disease is still the leading cause of death here in the United States and around the world. But what if there was something you could do earlier in life to reduce the odds of becoming a statistic? Well, here in the United States, tens of millions of adults already take a statin to lower their cholesterol. But new guidance put out by the American College of Cardiology and the American Heart Association now emphasize that treating high cholesterol sooner could significantly reduce a person's lifetime risk of heart attack or stroke. How early are we talking? In your 30s, believe it or not. Of course, you need to talk to your doctor about whether statins are right for you, but you should know that the evidence is really starting to stack up that shows the earlier you get a jump on reducing lifelong exposure to plaque-causing lipids and lipoproteins, the better the odds are going to be for you. Make sure you get your cholesterol checked. That's the first step. I'm Dr. Sanjay Gupta, helping you live a better life.
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0: Sleepless in a Hotel Room. It's Luke Combs on the weekend. Wake up.
1: Good morning.
2: Hey, who's this?
1: Michelle.
0: Hi, Michelle. What you doing?
1: I'm at my desk.
0: I sound like I'm drunk. What you doing? Michelle, everybody.
2: Man, can this be drunky day? Let's make today drunk day.
0: Everybody just talk like you're drunk.
2: Yeah, let's hear yours. Go ahead.
1: That's just me. I'm happy. I'm not drunk.
2: Would you be both? What's wrong with being happy and drunk?
1: Well, no, because I'm on the clock. I can't be both on the clock.
0: Yeah, that's kind of a bummer.
2: You need to get rid of that clock. That's what you need to do. Punch the clock.
1: That's my paycheck.
2: Yeah, I hear
1: Single
2: you.
1: Single mom of three kids.
2: Oh, wow. Look at you.
1: I'm so glad you guys picked up to speak with me. Thank you so much.
0: We're so glad that you're listening. That's the best thing about having a radio station, is that we can talk to each other and with each other and be a part of each other's lives.
2: Yep, for sure. It's love.
0: And now we can all talk drunk together.
2: Yeah.
1: I'm not drunk.
0: I know you're not drunk. You've already said that.
2: But
0: we can still talk drunk.
2: We think we can get you to get drunk.
0: If coffee got you drunk, I would be hammered.
1: Any Friday, you can.
2: Get out of here, girl. We love you.
0: Bye, Michelle.

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1: When you get on Instagram, make sure you search us up and follow us. We want to know what you're wearing today. Thank you.
0: At Big D and Bubba.
1: At Big D and Bubba.
0: Everybody, pull out your phones. Let's go ahead and play a little game. Let's open up your Google. And you're going to be given a million of whatever you last Googled.
1: Oh, how do you do that?
0: You just open up Google. And then look at your little history thing, like whenever you...
1: Mine is belly button.
0: You did belly button?
1: I had belly button.
0: Oh, Carson?
2: What is the difference between hot chocolate and hot cocoa?
1: What is the difference?
2: Oh, so I found this out. So hot chocolate is melted down chocolate, while cocoa is cocoa powder. In powder form. Yes.
0: Oh. Mm-hmm.
2: So I guess I get a million of...
0: of hot cocos and hot chocolates.
2: Fantastic.
0: Yeah. Garrett, what's the last thing you've looked?
3: Mine is the cast of Rush Hour 2.
0: You get a million Chuck E. Chans?
1: Get all those.
0: What do you have, Schaefer?
4: Different types of burgers.
0: Mine is the price of eggs, so I get a million eggs.
1: This was fun, Bobby. Thank you.
0: Anyway, it was just kind of fun if you're, you know, sitting around the office and you got some dead time. You know what to do to pass the hour.
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16: Bubba. 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
0: Yeah, what's
16: How's
0: up, man?
16: Going? This is my first time calling, so I was seeing if I could get through.
0: That was it? You just wanted to test the system?
4: You made it.
16: Yeah.
0: All right, hold on. Let's get the approval test meter. All right, and calibrating. All right, we're good. Everything's good. Everything functions.
16: Nice.
0: I don't know, just go with it, man.
4: Bubba literally just pressed the button.
0: Said, okay, yeah, we're good. All right, come on back. Yeah, you're good.

0: Jordan Davis is in the studio, and I think for the first time ever, I think possibly, we're not going to mention your beard.
1: We've already done it.
2: We've already done it.
0: You're right.
2: It is the most magnificent. And, you know, it just it is.
1: You
2: anybody who has ever tried to grow a beard needs to just stop, because you will never, ever meet that level.
1: There's a lot of truth in what you just said. I got a beard trim this morning.
2: Did you really?
1: Before I came in here, yeah.
2: You have somebody who trims your beard on call.
1: Well, she cuts my hair, too. It's not just like, I don't have to.
2: Did you get a haircut this morning as well?
1: Yeah.
0: What, would you get a haircut at home?
1: Can you not tell?
2: You got the home haircut and beard trim.
1: It's pretty
0: awesome. Do you have like a barber chair at your house?
1: No, I just sit in the kitchen. I still have to clean up the hair, though.
3: You can have it with the broom?
1: Yeah.
0: Hey, I'm glad you've not forgot where you came from.
1: I have forgot, dude. I'm still roughing it, right?
4: Big D and Bubba. Big D and Bubba.
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0: Brentwood firefighter, now singer, Tyler Braden is going to be joining us in the studio on Monday morning.
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6: A better life with Dr. Sanjay Gupta.
7: Eating a healthy diet is not only good for you physically, it can also keep your brain sharp as you age. According to a new study out of China, people who most closely followed the MIND diet slowed aging in key structures inside their brains by more than 2 years. The MIND diet is a combination of the Mediterranean diet, which we talk a lot about, and the DASH diet, which stands for Dietary Approaches to Stop Hypertension. All three of these diets are similar, but the MIND diet puts more of an emphasis on berries, beans, leafy green vegetables, fish, poultry, whole grains, olive oil, and nuts. You're not going to eat foods with a lot of saturated fat. We're talking cheese, butter, red meat, or anything fried. You really don't have to eat like this 100% of the time. That's the key. Just do the best that you can. I'm Dr. Sanjay Gupta, helping you live a better life.
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0: Did you guys see the thing this weekend talking about how TikTok is causing actual ticks?
9: No.
0: So apparently they watched hours and hours and hours and hours of TikTok, and there is a surge in teen girls actually experiencing ticks, as in Tourette syndrome ticks.
9: Mm-hmm. 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
0: So they watch all these TikToks of people with Tourette's, and then they end up picking up the ticks.
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0: Well, like when I was skinny before I met you, and then
9: 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Is this even a thing, or did
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9: you just did you make this whole thing?
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9: And if you did, kudos, well done.
8: Big D and Bubba. 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

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Secondly, well, because the lineup's amazing. And lastly, our very own Tyler Reese, MCing out there today.

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5: Ella Langley in the studio with us. 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You get your dogs from the pound?
6: So animals have just always been such a big, big part of my life, and I've always wanted to.
5: Did you grow up on a farm at all?
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6: 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I played a lot of, I'm not kidding you. I'd crawl up to the top of our barn and put my headphones on and have my little CD player strapped to my pants, whatever I was wearing.
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12: Recent survey conducted by Common Sense Media found one-third of teenagers prefer AI companions over humans for serious conversations. There's a term for that, social offloading. And experts we talked to warned that this habit could be stunting emotional growth, leaving an already isolated generation who came of age during the pandemic even less prepared for the messiness of human interaction. Sure, AI can help you polish whatever it is you're looking to say, but that's not very human, right? It's the messiness that makes our interactions with each other so real. It's also what makes them so validating, help us to develop our confidence, our voice, our deep bonds with each other. Psychiatrists we talked to encouraged turning to family or friends when you're struggling to express yourself. They are keen to help. I'm Dr. Sanjay Gupta, helping you live a better life.
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you to be fries this weekend. And what I mean by that is, like, you know, walking around doing CMA Fest stuff with no sunscreen. Lather up good. Don't get burnt. All right? Sorry to sound like your dad, but I got to say it. Okay? Stay hydrated, too, while you're at it. Over 95.5 WSO.

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So if you want to get in the middle of CMA madness, but you don't want to throw down a whole lot of dough, I get it. River Stage is free downtown. Nate Smith, Ian Munsick, Drew Baldridge, all part of the show today. Our very own Tyler Reese, they're emceeing festivities. Enough.

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4: Hello, Langley in the studio with us. It is wild in here. We got cats and dogs and the whole thing. You get your dogs from the pound?
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5: That was really my first audience, honestly. 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
4: Yeah,
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6: 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Oh, she's out singing to the cows again.
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6: those
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12: A better life with Dr. Sanjay Gupta.
13: Slowly but surely, AI is seeping its way into every corner of our lives. One area perhaps I didn't expect is diet advice. A new study out of Turkey found that chatbots are recommending to teen boys and girls that they restrict their daily calories to dangerously low levels and eat a balance of nutrients that are kind of out of whack. Remember, teenagers are growing, one pediatrician told us. If they aren't getting enough nutrition, it can really stunt their growth on a number of levels. And in extreme cases, it can lead to significant health consequences. Large language models, LLMs, They are designed to agree with you. So if you're looking to lose weight, they're going to push you pretty hard in that direction. They also sometimes don't know how to tell the difference between good information and bad information. And you know who does? Your doctor. I'm Dr. Sanjay Gupta, helping you live a better life.
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95.5 WSM, your home for Big D and Bubba. Speaking of the boys, they got a big giveaway coming up all this week. 9 o'clock every day this week, Joe D. Messina tickets up for grabs. She's going to be playing the new venue, The Truth. Your first shot of winning coming up Monday morning.

So I wasn't at the show Thursday night at Nissan Stadium when Ella Langley played that song, but I was kind of there vicariously through all my friends who posted pictures and videos on social media. It looked like it was amazing. Of course, all that stuff's being filmed. It's going to be aired on ABC later this year, so we can watch it from our couch.

So not only is it CMA Fest weekend here in town, it's also, well, the weekend of the Nashville Tequila Festival over at the Yard. That's a match made in heaven, right? CMA Fest and Tequila Festival, same time. Oh boy, there's going to be stories to tell. Stay hydrated.

the day, Potts Farm was a place to go. Load the truck up, hit the dirt road. Jumped the barbed wire, spread the word. Light the bonfire and call the girls. King in the can and the Marlboro man. Jack and Jim were a few good men. Where you learn how to kiss and cuss and fight too. Better watch out for the boys in blue. And all this small town, he said, she said. Ain't it funny how rumors spread like I know something y'all don't know. Man, that talk is getting old. 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Watch your mouth before I have to knock that loud mouth out. I'm tired of talking, man. Y'all ain't listening. Them old dirt.

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5: For the ninth year in a row, Finland has been named the happiest country in the world. That's according to the World Happiness Report put out every year by the Wellbeing Research Center at the University of Oxford in the UK. Two other Nordic nations, Iceland and Denmark, came in at numbers 2 and 3. Now, having spent quite a bit of time in these countries over my 2.5 decades as a journalist, I can tell you that this is not at all that surprising. There's an entirely different way of thinking in these countries. We before me, you might say. In other words, the mentality is less adversarial and much more, we're all in this together. One other interesting thing that came up was that no matter where someone lived, the more time they spent on social media, the less happy they were. Want to smile? It's simple. Put your phone away for a bit. I'm Dr. Sanjay Gupta, helping you live a better life.
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11: 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And my wife's like, you should post something. And I'm always like, I hate posting stuff. 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So I posted this thing, and it started growing. I had so many people hit me up thinking I was going to do Survivor that it actually led to the Survivor casting guy reached out to me and asked about it. And maybe down the road somewhere. 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It's hardcore, man. 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

Welcome back to the Sims. Dave McKay, I got a confession to make. This is really the first time in a very long time I got into American Idol. Big Hannah Harper fan. She made her debut at the Opry the other night. Carrie Underwood, who you just heard, was with Hannah while she made her debut. It was great. Check out the video on YouTube if you get a chance. Jordan Davis, Montgomery Gentry on the way. Here's Shane Pruitt.

How blessed are we to be living here in Nashville? I mean, there are over 100,000 people visiting, falling in love with our city, and we stay here every day. I'm just saying. My town, Montgomery Gentry, 95.5 WSM.

So what we do is we just play all kinds of songs from your favorite artist. We play some older stuff. We play a lot of the new stuff. We're just in the business of playing good music. 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

0: Former Brentwood firefighter, now singer, Tyler Braden is going to be joining us in the studio on Monday morning.
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5: Big D and
6: Hello.
0: Yeah, what's
6: How's
0: up, man?
6: Going? This is my first time calling, so I was seeing if I could get through.
0: That was it? You just wanted to test the system?
1: You made it.
6: Yeah.
0: All right, hold on. Let's get the approval test meter. All right, and calibrating. All right, we're good. Everything's good. Everything functions.
6: Nice.
0: I don't know, just go with it, man.
1: Bubba literally just pressed the button. Said, okay, yeah, we're good. All right, come on awesome. Back. Yeah, you're good. Come on. Yeah, you're good. Yeah, keep going.
7: Okay, looks like everything is where it needs to be.
1: Yeah.
7: On the count of three, give me the tone. One more time. One, two, three.
1: All right. Yes. All right, sir. Thank you.
6: Thanks. Awesome.
1: All right.
6: Nice.
0: All right, brother. You have a good one.
6: Thank you.
0: Take care. Bye-bye.
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12: Recent survey conducted by Common Sense Media found one-third of teenagers prefer AI companions over humans for serious conversations. There's a term for that, social offloading. And experts we talked to warned that this habit could be stunting emotional growth, leaving an already isolated generation who came of age during the pandemic even less prepared for the messiness of human interaction. Sure, AI can help you polish whatever it is you're looking to say, but that's not very human, right? It's the messiness that makes our interactions with each other so real. It's also what makes them so validating, help us to develop our confidence, our voice, our deep bonds with each other. Psychiatrists we talked to encouraged turning to family or friends when you're struggling to express yourself. They are keen to help. I'm Dr. Sanjay Gupta, helping you live a better life.
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So Thursday night was full of surprises over at Nissan Stadium. One of the surprises being Jelly Roll popping up. Something that was not a surprise was Ella Langley put on an amazing show. Here she is now, 95.5 WSM.

95.5 WSM, my name is Dave. I am so glad you're hanging out with us on your Saturday. Whether you're out CMAing or maybe you're just hanging out around the house, whatever you get into, thank you for, you know, let us be a part of your day. Al Dean on the way. Luke Bryan coming up in a few, too. Here comes Tim McGraw.

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6: Did you know that almost half the vegetables and more than three quarters of the fruit that we eat in this country come from just one state, California? Yeah, it's true. And according to a new report by the Environmental Working Group, a health advocacy organization, a lot of this produce is tainted with PFAS, which are sometimes referred to as forever chemicals. Why? Well, the EPA says pesticides keep America's food supply safe, abundant, and affordable. And of course, these chemicals are used in every state, not just California. Now, if you are worried, though, about how much you're consuming, the best thing to do is to buy organic produce, if and when you can. Organic or not, you should rinse all fruits and vegetables under running water. Don't use any soap. And as one epidemiologist told us, use a brush on sturdier items like carrots, potatoes, and cucumbers. I'm Dr. Sanjay Gupta, helping you live a better life.
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Hope you're enjoying your Saturday. Thank you for letting us be a part of it. My name is Dave for 95.5 WSM. Great music coming up. Justin Moore, Chris Young, both on the way in a few. Here's Luke Holmes.

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Just in time for summer, just a couple of weeks away now from the new Yacht Rock album coming out from Keith Urban. All covers with one original song with Michael McDonald. I, for one, can't wait to hear it. Jordan Davis is on 95.5 WSM. It's time.

0: 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The only thing that hasn't changed is Nashville wakes up with Big D and Bubba.
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14: A better life with Dr. Sanjay Gupta.
15: Heart disease is still the leading cause of death here in the United States and around the world. But what if there was something you could do earlier in life to reduce the odds of becoming a statistic? Well, here in the United States, tens of millions of adults already take a statin to lower their cholesterol. But new guidance put out by the American College of Cardiology and the American Heart Association now emphasize that treating high cholesterol sooner could significantly reduce a person's lifetime risk of heart attack or stroke. How early are we talking? In your 30s, believe it or not. Of course, you need to talk to your doctor about whether statins are right for you, but you should know that the evidence is really starting to stack up that shows the earlier you get a jump on reducing lifelong exposure to plaque-causing lipids and lipoproteins, the better the odds are going to be for you. Make sure you get your cholesterol checked. That's the first step. I'm Dr. Sanjay Gupta, helping you live a better life.
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17: 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Mm-hmm. 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
10: You ever wake up in the middle of the night or maybe first thing in the morning and notice drool on your pillow? Unless you're sleeping next to someone who hasn't already seen all your good, bad, and ugly, it's probably not that big a deal and not anything to worry about. Unless it's something that just started happening recently. When people drool at night, it's often because of a stuffy nose, acid reflux, or being a mouth breather. People who sleep on their stomach or side are more likely to drool than someone who sleeps on their back. But in some cases, drooling at night can be a warning sign of something more serious, like dental issues, sleep apnea, or even early symptoms of Parkinson's disease. If you're at all concerned about this, the best place to start is with an ENT doctor, an ears, nose, and throat doctor. They can recommend a sleep study to possibly get some answers. I'm Dr. Sanjay Gupta, helping you live a better life.
11: Big D and
12: Hello.
11: Yeah, what's
12: How's
11: up, man?
12: Going? This is my first time calling, so I was seeing if I could get through.
11: That was it? You just wanted to test the system?
13: You made it.
12: Yeah.
11: All right, hold on. Let's get the approval test meter. All right, and calibrating. All right, we're good. Everything's good. Everything functions.
12: Nice.
11: I don't know, just go with it, man.
13: Bubba literally just pressed the button. Said, okay, yeah, we're good. All right, come on awesome. Back. Yeah, you're good. Come on. Yeah, you're good. Yeah, keep going.
14: Okay, looks like everything is where it needs to be.
13: Yeah.
14: On the count of three, give me the tone. One more time. One, two, three.
13: All right. Yes. All right, sir. Thank you.
12: Thanks. Awesome.
13: All right.
12: Nice.
11: All right, brother. You have a good one.
12: Thank you.
11: Take care. Bye-bye.
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So the highlight of my week this week was going to Country Kickoff Tuesday night and seeing this guy and everybody else who played the show. If you were out, you know what I'm talking about. 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

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I mean, yes, it's CMA Fest this weekend. 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

So I'm trying to figure out how Tyler Reese is going to make this work. I mean, he's over at River Stage right now. 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Tyler's not singing. 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But he's supposed to be here at 3 o'clock. 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I don't know. 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
9: A better life with Dr. Sanjay Gupta.
10: Slowly but surely, AI is seeping its way into every corner of our lives. One area perhaps I didn't expect is diet advice. A new study out of Turkey found that chatbots are recommending to teen boys and girls that they restrict their daily calories to dangerously low levels and eat a balance of nutrients that are kind of out of whack. Remember, teenagers are growing, one pediatrician told us. If they aren't getting enough nutrition, it can really stunt their growth on a number of levels. And in extreme cases, it can lead to significant health consequences. Large language models, LLMs, they are designed to agree with you. So if you're looking to lose weight, they're going to push you pretty hard in that direction. They also sometimes don't know how to tell the difference between good information and bad information. And you know who does? Your doctor. I'm Dr. Sanjay Gupta, helping you live a better life.
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Time for me to head on out of here. Make way for the man, the myth, the legend, the one that is Tyler Reese. Coming up next. It was his birthday, by the way, yesterday, so wish him a happy birthday. He looks great for 73, truly.

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6: A better life with Dr. Sanjay Gupta.
7: Slowly but surely, AI is seeping its way into every corner of our lives. One area perhaps I didn't expect is diet advice. A new study out of Turkey found that chatbots are recommending to teen boys and girls that they restrict their daily calories to dangerously low levels and eat a balance of nutrients that are kind of out of whack. Remember, teenagers are growing, one pediatrician told us. If they aren't getting enough nutrition, it can really stunt their growth on a number of levels. And in extreme cases, it can lead to significant health consequences. Large language models, LLMs, they are designed to agree with you. So if you're looking to lose weight, they're going to push you pretty hard in that direction. They also sometimes don't know how to tell the difference between good information and bad information. And you know who does? Your doctor. I'm Dr. Sanjay Gupta, helping you live a better life.
1: He's got ties. He's got socks. Give him a gift that really rocks. Treat your dad to a $5,000 basement barbecue or backyard upgrade. Pop gets to pick. Head to our website to enter this national contest for a chance at $5,000 for your top pop.
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9: Are you doing the Survivor show?
10: We watched the show. We love the show. And my wife's like, you should post something. And I'm always like, I hate posting stuff. She's like, you should post something about Survivor. So I posted this thing, and it started growing. I had so many people hit me up thinking I was going to do Survivor that it actually led to the Survivor casting guy reached out to me and asked about it. And maybe down the road somewhere. I don't know. It's hardcore, man. I'm not a very good sleeper to begin with. Being out there sleeping outside in the cold.
9: Also, just think,
10: bugs crawl around, and
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10: 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Like, when I don't sleep well, I am a beast. And my 14-year-old Jordan, she's like, Dad, I'm afraid you just do what you do here at home, which you feel crazy, and you're gonna say something absolutely crazy,
9: yeah,
10: and get canceled.
9: You'd be done.
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Alan Jackson, the last show coming up June 27th. They're going to record that whole concert special and re-air that later this year on NBC. You can also watch it at Belmont University.

0: 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Where's my fellow space nerds?
1: Oh, look up in the sky.
0: Yeah, I love this kind of stuff. An astronomical sight to see if the weather cooperates Monday and Tuesday. Middle Tennessee, we could see Jupiter appear to touch Uranus. Oh, I'm sorry, Jupiter and Venus. I knew you weren't that flexible. We could.

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Things cooking downtown. You headed to CMA Fest coming up at 4 o'clock. She's great. Caitlin Butts, Chevy Riverfront Stage, including Carter Faith and Braxton Keith as well coming up. And then a big night at Nissan Stadium with 95.5. She's got

0: Brentwood firefighter, now singer, Tyler Braden is going to be joining us in the studio on Monday morning.
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7: 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And there is perhaps no movement more fundamental than walking. It reinforces the alignment, stability, and coordinated muscle activation that supports how your body moves, whether you're doing strenuous exercise or simply going about your daily life. This is according to Dana Santis, a strength and conditioning specialist. Even though you walk every day, Dana does say you can make small adjustments to immediately improve your walking mechanics. 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I'm Dr. Sanjay Gupta, helping you live a better life.
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0: 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Mm-hmm. Oh. 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

0: 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The Tennessee Wildlife Authority saying black bear sightings. Black bears seen in Hickman, Wilson County, Dixon County, Sumner County as well. And Judy says, yeah, you're telling me.
1: There was a bear breaking into an ice chest in the back of somebody's truck. So, yeah.
0: Whoa. 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
9: Did you guys see the thing this weekend talking about how TikTok is causing actual ticks?
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11: A better life with Dr. Sanjay Gupta.
12: Eating a healthy diet is not only good for you physically, it can also keep your brain sharp as you age. According to a new study out of China, people who most closely followed the MIND diet slowed aging in key structures inside their brains by more than 2 years. The MIND diet is a combination of the Mediterranean diet, which we talk a lot about, and the DASH diet, which stands for Dietary Approaches to Stop Hypertension. All three of these diets are similar, but the MIND diet puts more of an emphasis on berries, beans, leafy green vegetables, fish, poultry, whole grains, olive oil, and nuts. 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That's the key. just do the best that you can. I'm Dr. Sanjay Gupta, helping you live a better life.
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0: 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Well, Governor Lee of Tennessee rolling out the new Welcome to Tennessee billboards along the interstates. Have you seen those yet? Saying, Welcome to Tennessee. And on the back it says, Now turn around and go back. We're full.
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0: 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Hey, tonight, Nissan standing to look for Tim McGraw. What were you telling me?
1: A friend of mine was the driver last night.
0: Oh, wow.
1: Yeah, he posted him on Facebook last night.
0: Nice.
1: Look who I got to ride. I got to drive. I was like,
0: he wasn't a police officer, was he? He wasn't, you know, taking him for...
1: No. No, not this time. No.
0: Okay. I was making... The next call wasn't to Grumpy's Bail Bonds.

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7: For the ninth year in a row, Finland has been named the happiest country in the world. That's according to the World Happiness Report put out every year by the Wellbeing Research Center at the University of Oxford in the UK. Two other Nordic nations, Iceland and Denmark, came in at numbers 2 and 3. Now, having spent quite a bit of time in these countries over my 2.5 decades as a journalist, I can tell you that this is not at all that surprising. There's an entirely different way of thinking in these countries. We before me, you might say. In other words, the mentality is less adversarial and much more, we're all in this together. One other interesting thing that came up was that no matter where someone lived, the more time they spent on social media, the less happy they were. Want to smile? It's simple. Put your phone away for a bit. I'm Dr. Sanjay Gupta, helping you live a better life.
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9: Jordan Davis is in the studio, and I think for the first time ever, I think possibly, we're not going to mention your beard.
10: We've already done it.
9: You're right.
11: It is the most magnificent. And, you know, it is. Anybody who has ever tried to grow a beard needs to just stop, because you will never, ever meet that level.
10: There's a lot of truth in what you just said. I got a beard trim this morning.
11: Did you really?
10: Before I came in here, yeah.
11: You have somebody who trims your beard on call.
10: Well, she cuts my hair, too. It's not just like,
11: Did you get a haircut this morning as well?
10: Yeah.
11: What, would you get a haircut at home?
10: Can you not tell?
11: You got the home haircut and beard trim.
10: It's pretty
9: 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Do you have a barber chair at your house?
10: No, I just sit in the kitchen. I still have to clean up the hair, though.
12: You get out with the broom?
10: Yeah.
9: Hey, I'm glad you not forgot where you came from.
10: I have forgot, dude. Hey, I'm still roughing it, right?
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0: Evansville for dinner tonight. Where should we go to eat?
1: It's a meet and three. I think it's like W-A-D-A Wabash.
0: Oh.
1: W-A-D-A-S-H.
0: Yes.
1: It's like a meet and three. That's really good.
0: Okay. Sold. Meet and three's always money. 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
7: A Better Life with Dr. Sanjay Gupta.
8: Heart disease is still the leading cause of death here in the United States and around the world. But what if there was something you could do earlier in life to reduce the odds of becoming a statistic? Well, here in the United States, tens of millions of adults already take a statin to lower their cholesterol. But new guidance put out by the American College of Cardiology and the American Heart Association now emphasize that treating high cholesterol sooner could significantly reduce a person's lifetime risk of heart attack or stroke. How early are we talking? In your 30s, believe it or not. Of course, you need to talk to your doctor about whether statins are right for you, but you should know that the evidence is really starting to stack up that shows the earlier you get a jump on reducing lifelong exposure to plaque-causing lipids and lipoproteins, the better the odds are going to be for you. Make sure you get your cholesterol checked. That's the first step. I'm Dr. Sanjay Gupta, helping you live a better life.
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10: Hello, Langley in the studio with us. It is wild in here. We got cats and dogs and the whole thing. You get your dogs from the pound?
11: So animals have just always been such a big, big part of my life, and I've always wanted to
10: pursue. Grow up on a farm at all?
11: Yeah.
10: You did?
11: Yeah, I did.
10: Cattle?
11: That was really my first audience, honestly. I played a lot of I'm not kidding you. I'd crawl up to the top of our barn and put my headphones on and have my little CD player strapped to my pants, whatever I was wearing.
10: Yeah,
12: that's awesome.
11: And just get up there, and 200 head of cattle kind of looks like 200 head of people if you went real good.
12: Where's Ella? Oh, she's out singing to the cows again.
10: There she is.
11: 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Well, that was the time. It's like, go outside and don't come back in until we say, you know.
12: Yes,
11: when
12: I
11: you
12: miss
11: live,
12: those
11: when
12: days.
11: You live in the country, they take advantage of that.
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so I did some digging here. Now, yeah, they're going to be flipping back a lot of these Pizza Huts, even across Tennessee, flipping them retro because, well, they said that we were saying we miss all the good stuff from our past. They're going to bring back, you know, remember the chandeliers, the red plastic glasses, even the salad bar. Close to us first, Oneida, Tennessee.

0: through the news, Garth Brooks would like to sell his entire music catalog for $2 billion.
1: Good. I was going to be like, is he being humble with it or no? And he should not.
0: Yeah.
1: $2 billion, that's awesome.
0: Yeah, it's crazy.
1: Somebody will take that.
0: So if somebody pays $2 billion for his catalog, does that mean we're going to hear like Friends in Low Places in an Ozempic ad or something now?

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6: 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I had so many people hit me up thinking I was going to do Survivor that it actually led to the Survivor casting guy reached out to me and asked about it. 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
18: You ever wake up in the middle of the night or maybe first thing in the morning and notice drool on your pillow? Unless you're sleeping next to someone who hasn't already seen all your good, bad, and ugly, it's probably not that big a deal and not anything to worry about unless it's something that just started happening recently. When people drool at night, it's often because of a stuffy nose, acid reflux, or being a mouth breather. People who sleep on their stomach or side are more likely to drool than someone who sleeps on their back. But in some cases, drooling at night can be a warning sign of something more serious, like dental issues, sleep apnea, or even early symptoms of Parkinson's disease. If you're at all concerned about this, the best place to start is with an ENT doctor, an ears, nose, and throat doctor. They can recommend a sleep study to possibly get some answers. I'm Dr. Sanjay Gupta, helping you live a better life.
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the action tomorrow night, the final last night of CMA Fest and the last main stage performances in that current Nissan Stadium. How wild is that? Luke Bryan, Hardy, Riley Green, and more.

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5: A better life with Dr. Sanjay Gupta.
6: Eating a healthy diet is not only good for you physically, it can also keep your brain sharp as you age. According to a new study out of China, people who most closely followed the MIND diet slowed aging in key structures inside their brains by more than 2 years. The MIND diet is a combination of the Mediterranean diet, which we talk a lot about, and the DASH diet, which stands for Dietary Approaches to Stop Hypertension. All three of these diets are similar, but the MIND diet puts more of an emphasis on berries, beans, leafy green vegetables, fish, poultry, whole grains, olive oil, and nuts. You're not going to eat foods with a lot of saturated fat. We're talking cheese, butter, red meat, or anything fried. You really don't have to eat like this 100% of the time. That's the key. Just do the best that you can. I'm Dr. Sanjay Gupta, helping you live a better life.
7: 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He's got socks. 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Pop gets to pick. 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
9: Are you doing the Survivor show?
10: We watched the show. We love the show. And my wife's like, you should post something. And I'm always like, I hate posting stuff. She's like, you should post something about Survivor. So I posted this thing, and it started growing. I had so many people hit me up thinking I was going to do Survivor that it actually led to the Survivor casting guy reached out to me and asked about it. And maybe down the road somewhere. I don't know. It's hardcore. Man, I'm not a very good sleeper to begin with. Being out there sleeping outside in the cold,
11: and also just thinking,
10: bugs crawling around, and
11: dude, they're gonna like show you like unflattering.
10: My kids thought I'd get canceled. Like, when I don't sleep well, I am a beast. And my 14-year-old Jordan, she's like, Dad, I'm afraid you just do what you do here at home, which you feel crazy, and you're gonna say something absolutely crazy,
11: yeah,
10: and get canceled.
11: You'd be done.
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0: 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What have you got out there?
1: 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I mean, I like Waldo's, or Martin's.
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Twist my arm. 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
11: Hello, Langley in the studio with us. It is loud in here. We got cats and dogs and the whole thing. You get your dogs from the pound?
12: So animals have just always been such a big big part of my life, and I've always wanted to.
11: Did you grow up on a farm at all?
12: Yeah.
11: You did?
12: Yeah, I did.
11: Cattle?
12: That was really my first audience, honestly. I played a lot of, I'm not kidding you, I'd crawl up to the top of our barn and put my headphones on and have my little CD player strapped to my pants, whatever I was wearing.
11: Yeah,
13: that's awesome.
12: And just get up there and 200 head of cattle kind of looks like 200 head of people if you squint real good.
13: Where's Ella? Oh, she's out singing to the cows again.
11: There she is.
12: Yeah. Well, that was the time. It's like, go outside and don't come back in until we say, you know.
13: Yes,
12: when
13: I
12: you
13: miss
12: live,
13: those
12: when you
13: days.
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15: A better life with Dr. Sanjay Gupta.
16: Heart disease is still the leading cause of death here in the United States and around the world. But what if there was something you could do earlier in life to reduce the odds of becoming a statistic? Well, here in the United States, tens of millions of adults already take a statin to lower their cholesterol. But new guidance put out by the American College of Cardiology and the American Heart Association now emphasize that treating high cholesterol sooner could significantly reduce a person's lifetime risk of heart attack or stroke. How early are we talking? In your 30s, believe it or not. Of course, you need to talk to your doctor about whether statins are right for you, but you should know that the evidence is really starting to stack up that shows the earlier you get a jump on reducing lifelong exposure to plaque-causing lipids and lipoproteins, the better the odds are going to be for you. Make sure you get your cholesterol checked. That's the first step. I'm Dr. Sanjay Gupta, helping you live a better life.
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stay safe and look out for others and yourself as well. Luke Bryan, we just heard from, part of the final night tomorrow night at CMA Fest at Nissan Stadium. Country Nights Live is next. I'm Tyler Reese. 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